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1: USA Radio News, I'm Jim Rinaldi. While speaking with CBS News, Border Czar Tom Homan is defending ICE operations amid criticism from some Republican lawmakers.
2: We are prioritizing public safety threats, and the data shows that, over half our public safety threats. However, people say, well, you arrested this person, he's a non-criminal. Well, guess what I'm going to do? We're going to give them, an opportunity to plead their case in front of the immigration judge.
1: Homan says immigration law allows arrests of people in the country illegally, while those detained can plead their case before an immigration judge. President Donald Trump is urging people to call the personal cell phone number of Republican Senator Tom Cotton of Arkansas after posting the number online. Trump wants the Senate to help pass the Sunshine Protection Act to make daylight saving time permanent. The bill passed the House in July, but some Republican senators, including Cotton, oppose it. Trump argued on social media on Saturday that the change would provide more daylight during the times that Americans are most active. Cotton, a member of Republican leadership, has been outspoken against making daylight saving time permanent, saying it would make winter a dark

0: and dismal time for Americans. High school students in France are expected to continue their protests this week, challenging President Emmanuel Macron's government. The demonstrations, which began in mid-September, focus on perceived inequalities in the school system. Students argue that teaching and facilities are lacking, especially in disadvantaged areas. They also complain about long school hours and poor classroom conditions. The influential CGT labor union is urging workers to join the protests on Tuesday. The far-left France Unbowed party, led by Jean-Luc Mélenchon, supports the movement. Critics accuse the party of using the protests for political gain. From America's News Network, USA Radio News.
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0: Elton John and Rocket Man. Go too far, though, because B.J. Thomas, Elvis Presley, Stephanie Mills, and more on the other side.
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0: Stephanie Mills, never knew love like this before. 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
1: 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Do you have siblings? Are you and your siblings exactly alike? I'd be willing to bet that you're not. My sister is short, I'm tall. She has curly hair, mine is straight. She's a great cook and seamstress, not me. I love public speaking and she'd rather die. Even in the Bible, we can read about fascinating sibling pairs that were opposites in every way. These differences led to grief, wars, jealousy, and even murder. Let's dig into these stories and see how God used every situation to ultimately bring about His will. 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
1: USA Radio News, I'm Jim Rinaldi. A Colorado county takes oil and gas companies to the Supreme Court for climate change. Donna Warder reports.
2: On Monday, the U.S. Supreme Court is scheduled to hear a lawsuit Boulder County, Colorado filed against oil and gas companies it wants to pay for damage caused by disasters linked to climate change. Disasters like a December 2021 wildfire that destroyed the homes of county residents, including the home of Tanya Samaru.
3: People to rebuild their homes, they had to loot their retirement accounts.
2: Phil Goldberg, special counsel for the Manufacturers Accountability Project, says suing oil and gas companies for climate change is not the way to go.
4: Climate change is caused by pretty much everybody.
2: Meanwhile, Boulder County residents like Samaru say oil and gas companies should at least pay their part for the damage caused by climate change.
3: We need to share this burden collectively with industry, government, and individuals.
2: I'm Donna Warder.
1: OpenAI says one of its AI agents exploited a vulnerability in an Australian government server while searching for public health data. The incident went undetected for months, raising questions about government cybersecurity and how AI systems can bypass safeguards. Prime Minister of Australia, Anthony Albanese.
5: There were blocks clearly which were coming back telling the AI agent. No, the AI agent found a way around.
1: OpenAI has apologized and delayed its next model. Larry Nassar was removed from Michigan's sex offender registry, along with more than 20,000 others. Nassar had been listed because his sex crime convictions required registration. The Michigan Supreme Court ruled new registration requirements cannot be applied to offenses committed before July 2011, and Nassar's crimes occurred before that cutoff. From America's News Network, USA Radio News.
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0: 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Yes, good times. And there's more great sounds on the way from Carole King, Sly the Family Stone, and more.
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0: There's Santana in Evil Ways, appropriate for October, yeah? On the way, KC and the Sunshine Band, Bob Welch, CCR, too.
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3: This is Lorraine Jones with 15 minutes of good news, sponsored by Baptist Memorial Hospital. Do you have siblings? Are you and your siblings exactly alike? I'd be willing to bet that you're not. My sister is short, I'm tall. She has curly hair, mine is straight. She's a great cook and seamstress, not me. I love public speaking and she'd rather die. Even in the Bible, we can read about fascinating sibling pairs that were opposites in every way. These differences led to grief, wars, jealousy, and even murder. Let's dig into these stories and see how God used every situation to ultimately bring about His will. 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
1: USA Radio News, I'm Jim Rinaldi. OpenAI says one of its AI agents exploited a vulnerability in an Australian government server while searching for public health data. The incident went undetected for months, raising questions about government cybersecurity and how AI systems can bypass safeguards. Prime Minister of Australia, Anthony Albanese.
2: There were blocks clearly which were coming back telling the AI agent. No, the AI agent found a way around.
1: OpenAI has apologized and delayed its next model. Farmers are facing another expensive planting season as diesel prices remain near record highs. Kansas State University has a warning about what's ahead.
3: Diesel prices remain near record highs, raising costs for farmers heading into next spring's planting season. Kansas State University's Greg Ibendahl told RFD-TV that farmers should plan for diesel around $6 a gallon in 2027.
4: Farmers are going to really, I think to me, going to have to plan probably for $6 diesel fuel for this 27 spring planting season. I just don't see a way around that.
3: AAA puts the national average around $6.38, up sharply from 1 year ago. Anthony Lucero, USA Radio News.
1: High school students in France are expected to continue their protests this week, challenging President Emmanuel Macron's government. The demonstrations, which began in mid-September, focus on perceived inequalities in the school system. Students argue that teaching and facilities are lacking, especially in disadvantaged areas. They also complain about long school hours and poor classroom conditions. The influential CGT labor union is urging workers to join the protests on Tuesday. The far-left France Unbowed party, led by Jean-Luc Mélenchon, supports the movement. Critics accuse the party of using the protests for political gain. From America's News Network, USA Radio News.
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0: WENK. All right.

the rascals and people got to be free. It's Bird here on this Sunday. Sticks on the way now. The stories.

0: Sticks and Lady. Ladies and gentlemen, more of the soundtrack of your life. Firefall, Simon and Garfunkel, and more on the other side.
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0: Firefall and You Are the Woman. Right after this, it's music from Tommy James and the Shondells, Paul McCartney and Wings, the Jackson 5 as well.
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0: Paul McCartney and Wings, and listen to what the man said. On the way, the Eagles, Gladys Knight and the Pips, Elton John, and many more. Don't go far.
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4: 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She has curly hair, mine is straight. She's a great cook and seamstress, not me. I love public speaking and she'd rather die. 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Let's dig into these stories and see how God used every situation to ultimately bring about His will. 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
1: USA Radio News, I'm Anthony Lucero. Eight children traveled from Florida to Guatemala to reunite with parents deported from the United States. Maria De La Guardia is a teacher and volunteer at the Guatemalan Maya Center. She spoke to CNN.
2: They were devastating. Our country doesn't want this here anymore. And I have to keep telling them, it feels like that. It feels like this country. That's not really true. It's this specific administration.
1: The Obama administration deported over 3 million, while the Trump administration has deported 1.9 million. One mother had entered illegally twice and was placed in expedited removal proceedings before being deported. The children are now beginning a new life in Guatemala. Saudi Arabia is preparing for a possible large-scale offensive against Iran-based Houthis in Yemen. The plan would use Yemeni forces backed by Saudi air power, with American intelligence and targeting assistance. The goal is to regain control of coastal areas around Bab el-Mandeb at the critical Red Sea shipping passage. The FDA has found cyclospora at a Taylor Farms processing facility and associated lettuce grower in Mexico, strengthening the link to a major outbreak. Peter Pitts is a former FDA associate commissioner. He spoke to CBS News.
3: You have to test the water supply, make sure it is up to standard. And if it's not, you got to shut it down.
1: Nearly 12,900 people in 21 states were sickened, with 570 hospitalizations and 2 deaths. A Cornell fraternity member apologized to a woman at the center of a 2024 alleged rape case, saying he regretted not stopping what happened. The woman's attorney, Thomas Dufresne, told CBS News she was too intoxicated to consent.
4: She didn't have consent from the time she walked in the door. She was incapable of consent. She was completely, grossly intoxicated. That's been testified by witnesses who are unaligned with the defendants, unaligned with Ms. Doe.
1: New York Attorney General Letitia James is now leading a renewed criminal investigation into the allegations. From America's News Network, USA Radio News.
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1: I've heard people say that too much of anything is not good for you, baby. But I don't know about that. As many times as we've loved and we've shared love and made love, it doesn't seem to me like it's enough. It's just not enough, baby.

0: the turtles and she'd rather be with me. Well, it is that time already. My name is Bird, and I must fly for today, but I will be back soon. Until then, do find, like, and follow me on Facebook and Instagram, Bird Radio. Bird with a Y would be honored and thrilled. More of the greatest music ever made is on the way next. Don't go far. Talk to you soon.
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1: USA Radio News, I'm Anthony Lucero. The Coast Guard has suspended its search for six people aboard a medical jet that disappeared en route from Bermuda to Boston.
2: Okay, you're coming in a little weak, so you're I didn't hear what your response was, if you were declaring emergency or not.
1: Crews found debris off Nantucket after the aircraft lost control early yesterday. Four Canadians, two Bermudians were aboard. The U.S. military is strengthening its position around the Strait of Hormuz as tensions with Iran continue. A third aircraft carrier and thousands of additional troops are deploying while the USS George Washington remains on blockade duty. The buildup is aimed at maintaining pressure and protecting critical shipping through the region. The United Arab Emirates have shared details about the Fly Dubai flight with Israel.
3: Officials now say authorities in the UAE shared with Israel a list of passengers and crew ahead of last week's Fly Dubai flight, where a pilot tried to take control of the Israeli-bound plane and crash it. The details raise new questions over how the attacker evaded detection. Preliminary details highlight several major security lapses. Officials have already said the co-pilot from Oman had been barred from flying by his own country because of his extremist views. It also remains unclear how a citizen of an Arab country that has no diplomatic relations with Israel was allowed to fly a plane load of Israelis to Tel Aviv. I'm Julie Walker.
1: Senator Bernie Sanders is arguing that progressive policies are now mainstream in America. Sanders says the ideas he and other progressives are fighting for reflect where the American people are on major issues.
4: So when anyone tells you that the progressive agenda is way out there, it's fringy, communistic, or whatever it may be, you go back and you say, yeah, on almost every major issue that we as progressives are fighting for, it's exactly where the American people are.
1: The comments come as Democrats debate the party's direction and the growing influence of the progressive wing. From America's News Network, USA Radio News.
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0: WENK.

My name is Dusty. Great to be here with you. Happy birthday. That was the Beatles, Just For You. Coming up, Bo Brummel, the Spinners, Steve Miller Band, and right now, here's Stepping Stone. It's

0: There's Daryl Hall and John Oates. She's gone. All right, here's some place for you to visit. My son would love to go here, I'm sure. It's the, the Cup Noodles Museum in Yokohama, Japan. It's all about those ramen noodles, you know. A whole museum about ramen noodles.
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0: have been awarded in Jim Cauley's honor. 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

0: They just can't stop it. That was The Spinners.
1: In every job that must be done, there is an element of fun. You find the fun, and snap! The job's a game.
0: And here we go with your do not open, keep out of reach of children, some parts are edible, spoonful of news for today. Use only as directed. Some new traffic lights in England keep malfunctioning thanks to slugs. So I guess they'll start saying do slugs, not drugs. An abandoned pet cemetery caretaker is asking people to stop bringing dead animals. Bury them in your neighbor's yard like they do in national capitals. Rescuers say that TikTok and Instagram don't prepare hikers for dangers they can face, but they do help trim down the human race. There it is, your prescribed dose. Spoonful of news for today.
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1: USA Radio News, I'm Anthony Lucero. The search for a missing medical flight from Bermuda to Boston continues.
2: A rescue and recovery operation remains ongoing in the waters off Massachusetts for an air ambulance carrying six people, four Canadians and two Bermudian nationals, that went down during a flight from Bermuda to Boston Saturday. Coast Guard Rear Admiral Matt Lake.
3: Coast Guard crews were successfully able to locate a debris field that's been now determined to be associated with the missing aircraft.
2: He says it's off the coast of Nantucket.
3: This is a large and demanding search area.
2: The Coast Guard says they're looking for anyone who may have survived while searching the seabed floor for what remains of the Gulfstream G-100. Audio from liveatc.net indicates the plane may have been coming in blind.
4: Roger, you said you're coming in blind.

0: When a storm loomed ahead shortly before it vanished.
1: You're coming in real weak, so you're I didn't hear what your response was, if you were just saying emergency now.
0: I'm Julie Walker.
2: The Iran war is putting renewed pressure on American military resources. A third carrier and roughly 9,000 troops are deploying to the Middle East, while the USS Abraham Lincoln completed a nearly year-long combat deployment. The Navy is now confronting the demands of sustained operations and preparing for a potentially prolonged conflict. Cornell University President Michael Kolakoff says this do better after a woman sued, alleging she was sexually assaulted by a fraternity in 2024.
3: What happened to Jane Doe in 2024 is deeply disturbing and will weigh heavily on our community for years to come.
2: Kolakoff says he supports an independent review of Cornell's handling of that case, ordered by New York Governor Kathy Hochul. Crude oil prices. West Texas Intermediate, that's the domestic price, is at $91 a barrel, while Brent crude, the foreign market price, is at $103. From America's News Network, USA Radio News.
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6: WENK.

There's Steely Dan. That was Do It Again. And what do we got for you this hour? Well, we're going to do First Class's Beach Baby. We're going to add in My Life from Billy Joel. Reach Out, I'll Be There from the Four Tops. Man, it's going to be a good hour. I'm Dusty, moving along with the sunshine of your love. Here is Cream.

0: That was Stevie Wonder. It's called I Wish. Here's a gig for you. Check this out. You might want to run this one. It's the Taco Bell 50K. It's not sponsored by Taco Bell at all. It's a 30-mile race, and you have to stop at a minimum of 9 out of the 10 Taco Bell locations along the route. They ran this over the weekend recently in Denver, and you not only have to stop at Taco Bell, you have to order food and eat it and then get back on the trail again running. And you have to eat at least a Chalupa Supreme or a Crunchwrap Supreme by the fourth stop. And things like that are then requirements for you. And you got to do it all without puking or using Pepto-Bismol, Alka-Seltzer, any of that kind of stuff. And it is a serious race for people who want to be ground zero for their neighborhood.
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1: 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WENK.

That's My Life. It's by Billy Joel. All right, let's do our rule of etiquette for today. And this is rude things you do or can do while you're hosting overnight guests. And we're going to start with this one here. And one of those rude things is not providing clean sheets or towels. Expecting them to use the same old dirty stuff you've been using? No, that's rude.

0: Gonzaga student athletes work hard all year to perform their best. 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Student athletes will be recognized from Lake, Obion, and Weakley County schools who exemplify hero characteristics, honorable character, exceptional community service, respectful attitude, and outstanding attendance. 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

My sweet lord, that is George Harrison. And it's time to do another one of those tips on keeping ourselves safe while we're dealing with those weirdos out there we call humans. Reminder again, here you go. Trust your instincts. If something just feels off, it probably is. Get away from there. Doesn't matter what's going on. If you're feeling uncomfortable in a situation or a place, then don't be there. Just get out. Otherwise, you may end up becoming...

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1: USA Radio News, I'm Anthony Lucero. 8 children traveled from Florida to Guatemala to reunite with parents deported from the United States. Maria De La Guardia is a teacher and volunteer at the Guatemalan Maya Center. She spoke to CNN.
2: They were devastating. Like, our country doesn't want this here anymore. And I have to keep telling them, it feels like that. It feels like this country. That's not really true. It's this specific administration.
1: The Obama administration deported over 3 million, while the Trump administration has deported 1.9 million. One mother had entered illegally twice and was placed in expedited removal proceedings before being deported. The children are now beginning a new life in Guatemala. Saudi Arabia is preparing for a possible large-scale offensive against Iran-based Houthis in Yemen. The plan would use Yemeni forces backed by Saudi air power, with American intelligence and targeting assistance. The goal is to regain control of coastal areas around Bab el Mandeb at the critical Red Sea shipping passage. The FDA has found cyclospora at a Taylor Farms processing facility and associated lettuce grower in Mexico, strengthening the link to a major outbreak. Peter Pitts is a former FDA associate commissioner. He spoke to CBS News.
3: You have to test the water supply, make sure it is up to standard. And if it's not, you got to shut it down.
1: Nearly 12,900 people in 21 states were sickened, with 570 hospitalizations and 2 deaths. A Cornell fraternity member apologized to a woman at the center of a 2024 alleged rape case, saying he regretted not stopping what happened. The woman's attorney, Thomas Dufresne, told CBS News she was too intoxicated to consent.
4: She didn't have consent from the time she walked in the door. She was incapable of consent. She was completely, grossly intoxicated. That's been testified by witnesses who are unaligned with the defendants, unaligned with Ms. Doe.
1: New York Attorney General Letitia James is now leading a renewed criminal investigation into the allegations. From America's News Network, USA Radio News.
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0: WENK.

Ode to Billy Joe. Bee Gees, Massachusetts. Saturday in the Park from Chicago. It's going to be a great hour of music. Keeping things moving along now with Honky Tonk Women. Here's the Rolling Stones.

BJ Thomas, I'm so lonesome I could cry. All right, well, this is not something you expect to see and get caught on your dash cam. This was in Japan where...

0: Somebody stopped. It's a nighttime shot. They stopped because this bear and her cubs were crossing the road. Okay. And then the mother bear just charges the car, jumps on the hood, starts biting and clawing at it. Then the bear backs away and starts ramming the front of the car before it took off with the cubs. Left dents, scratch marks, a hole in the hood. Just made a mess out of this car. Watch out for the bears.
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0: That was Massachusetts from the Bee Gees. All right, let's do our brain exercise for today. Trivia question about our nation's history. See if you can remember the answer to this one. Which U.S. Constitution amendment abolished slavery? Which amendment to the U.S. Constitution abolished slavery? Think about it. I'll give you the number coming up next.
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0: That was Dobie Gray, the In Crowd. All right, your brain exercise trivia question asked this one. Which amendment to the U.S. Constitution abolished slavery? That was the 13th Amendment.
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0: WENK Union City, the greatest hits of all time. 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
1: USA Radio News, I'm Anthony Lucero. The Coast Guard has suspended its search for six people aboard a medical jet that disappeared en route from Bermuda to Boston.
2: Okay, you're coming in a little weak, so you're

0: didn't hear what your response was if you were declaring emergency now.
1: Crews found debris off Nantucket after the aircraft lost control early yesterday. Four Canadians, two Bermudians, were aboard. The U.S. military is strengthening its position around the Strait of Hormuz as tensions with Iran continue. A third aircraft carrier and thousands of additional troops are deploying while the U.S.'s George Washington remains on blockade duty. The buildup is aimed at maintaining pressure and protecting critical shipping through the region. The United Arab Emirates have shared details about the Fly Dubai flight with Israel.
2: Officials now say authorities in the UAE shared with Israel a list of passengers and crew ahead of last week's Fly Dubai flight, where a pilot tried to take control of the Israeli-bound plane and crash it. The details raised new questions over how the attacker evaded detection. Preliminary details highlight several major security lapses. Officials have already said the co-pilot from Oman had been barred from flying by his own country because of his extremist views. It also remains unclear how a citizen of an Arab country that has no diplomatic relations with Israel was allowed to fly a plane load of Israelis to Tel Aviv. I'm Julie Walker.
1: Senator Bernie Sanders is arguing that progressive policies are now mainstream in America. Sanders says the ideas he and other progressives are fighting for reflect where the American people are on major issues.
3: So when anyone tells you that the progressive agenda is way out there, it's fringy, communistic, or whatever it may be, you go back, you say, yeah, on almost every major issue that we as progressives are fighting for, it's exactly where the American people are.
1: The comments come as Democrats debate the party's direction and the growing influence of the progressive wing. From America's News Network, USA Radio News.
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6: 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Thank you to Jerry Ward Autoplex, Brooks Beyond Beauty, ARS Roofing, Dyersburg State Community College, and the Cauley and Keithley families for allowing us to honor Jim. 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
7: WENK. You.

Crispy in St. Peter's. It's called Pied Piper. On the way this hour, Sly and the Family Stone. We got one from Keith, and I also have one from The Doors coming up for you. Right now, it's Day After Day from Badfinger.

0: Judge Jackson Brown, doctor my eyes. All right, well, you know, I am grateful that most of my mistakes in my youth were made before everybody was pointing cameras at you and putting stuff on social media, because I've done some dumb stuff. But this guy is never going to live this down. This was in Australia. This couple getting married in Brisbane, and, well, they're doing their vows, and he pledges his life and undying love to Emily. Well, his bride is Emma. Emily is the bride's sister. Oops, talk about getting your tongue twisted, and he's never going to live that one down. And like somebody in the comments said, let us know when you find out about the two of them.
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There's 98.6 by Keith. All right, let's go back into history on this date and see if we can find out what happened. Let's go back to this date, 1969. Oh, boy, did we ever get introduced to something bizarre. On this day in 1969, Monty Python's Flying Circus premiered on the BBC.

0: And once we started seeing it over here, people just fell in love with it. Yep, Monty Python's Flying Circus premiered this date, 1969.
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0: That was Mama Can't Buy You Love from Elton John. All righty, let's open up the door now to the Lyrics Cafe. On the way, the one that I have for you includes the lines, "And don't sit crying over good times you had. There's a girl right next to you." That's coming up for you in your Lyrics Cafe. Your server will be Stephen Stills.
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1: USA Radio News, I'm Anthony Lucero. The search for a missing medical flight from Bermuda to Boston continues.
2: A rescue and recovery operation remains ongoing in the waters off Massachusetts for an air ambulance carrying six people, four Canadians and two Bermudian nationals, that went down during a flight from Bermuda to Boston Saturday. Coast Guard Rear Admiral Matt Lake.
3: Coast Guard crews were successfully able to locate a debris field that's been now determined to be associated with the missing aircraft.
2: He says it's off the coast of Nantucket.
3: This is a large and demanding search area.
2: The Coast Guard says they're looking for anyone who may have survived while searching the seabed floor for what remains of the Gulfstream G-100. Audio from liveatc.net indicates the plane may have been coming in blind.
4: Roger, you said you're coming in blind, is that what you said?
2: When a storm loomed ahead shortly before it vanished.
4: You're coming in a little weak, so you're I didn't hear what your response was if you were declaring emergency now.
2: I'm Julie Walker.
1: The Iran war is putting renewed pressure on American military resources. A third carrier and roughly 9,000 troops are deploying to the Middle East, while the USS Abraham Lincoln completed a nearly year-long combat deployment. The Navy is now confronting the demands of sustained operations and preparing for a potentially prolonged conflict. Cornell University President Michael Kotlikoff says this could do better after a woman sued, alleging she was sexually assaulted by a fraternity in 2024.
5: What happened to Jane Doe in 2024 is deeply disturbing and will weigh heavily on our community for years to come.
1: Kotlikoff says he supports an independent review of Cornell's handling of that case, ordered by New York Governor Kathy Hochul. Crude oil prices. West Texas Intermediate, that's the domestic price, is at $91 a barrel, while Brent crude, the foreign market price, is at $103. From America's News Network, USA Radio News.
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There's Tell Her No from the Zombies. Temptations coming up with the way you do the things you do. I hear the Righteous Brothers, You've Lost That Loving Feeling. Backman Turner Overdrive's You Ain't Seen Nothing Yet coming up as well. I am Dusty. This one's called Just Like a Woman. It's from

0: There's Gary Wright. That's Dreamweaver. Today's road closure brought to you by protein shakes. A semi-truckload of protein shakes rolled over on the highway. Hit that median and over he went. And they had to take the driver to the hospital with some minor injuries. It's going to be fine. He's better shape than the truck and trailer, I'm sure. But it spilled these protein shakes all over the road, and it took a while to clean those up. But hey, at least they had something to drink while they were working.
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0: There's the Righteous Brothers. You've lost that loving feeling. Got a weird law here for you from Pennsylvania, where it's against the law to sleep on top of a refrigerator outdoors. What do you think you are, a cat? It's against the law to sleep on top of a refrigerator outdoors in Pennsylvania.
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0: There's Big Shot. That's Billy Joel. I got to take a break here, but we've got a song for you that takes us back to 1973 and went to number 6 on the Billboard Hot 100, the biggest hit this group had. Coming up, Steeler's Wheel.
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1: USA Radio News, I'm Anthony Lucero. Energy Secretary Chris Wright told CBS Face the Nation that gasoline and diesel prices should continue falling as U.S. fuel production rises and demand eases following the summer driving season.
2: We've got increasing supplies coming out of the Strait of Hormuz, and they've continued to rise over the last months, over the last recent weeks. We've got U.S. gasoline production today at record high.
1: Wright says the administration is also working with allies to increase fuel supplies and offset disruptions from Russia, China, and the Middle East. President Trump is keeping military pressure on Iran while leaving room for diplomacy over the Strait of Hormuz. Iran says the waterway will remain closed until Washington accepts their conditions. Roughly 9,000 more U.S. troops and a third aircraft carrier are headed to the region. The military option remains firmly on the table. Illinois Governor J.B. Pritzker warned ABC's This Week that artificial intelligence could pose risks comparable to nuclear weapons.
3: My great concern, though, is you can't do this state by state. This needs to be a national effort as well as an international endeavor, especially together with our allies.
1: Pritzker says Illinois has enacted a new AI security requirement that includes audits and plans for emergency shutdowns. He wants stronger national and international safeguards as well. Last week, a Fly Dubai flight from Dubai to Tel Aviv was diverted to Saudi Arabia after the co-pilot stabbed the captain and the aircraft entered a steep dive. But many in the media hesitate calling this a terrorist attack. HBO's Bill Maher commented,
4: "The media is always a little reluctant to call it terrorism when it's obviously terrorism. I mean, after a while, they do."
1: Passengers intervened and helped stabilize the plane. The co-pilot was taken into custody. Celebrating birthdays today, actress Karen Allen is 75, astrophysicist Neil deGrasse Tyson is 68, and actor Guy Pearce is 59. From America's News Network, USA Radio News.
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0: WENK.

My name is Dusty. That was the Beatles with Eleanor Rigby, another name to keep in mind. We got Carole King, I Feel the Earth Move, coming up. I got Benny King with Stand By Me. Creedence Clearwater Revival, Proud Mary, all that's headed your way. Right now, let's get up and move with fun. Here is the Beach Boys.

That's Tequila Sunrise from the Eagles. Got a TikTok challenge to warn you about here. This is going on with kids, and it's stupid. I'll tell you what. It's the door kick challenge. Yeah, it's still going around. I need to remind you about it because it's not only illegal, it could also be very dangerous. Somebody's going to get shot. You know, they walk up to the door in the middle of the night or whatever, and they just kick it really hard, and you never know who's on the other side of that door and how they're going to react. So if you have kids that are into TikTok,

0: 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You might warn them. They could end up getting shot doing this, and it'll be their own fault because they shouldn't be doing the door kick challenge.
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0: Ben E. King, Stand By Me. All right, what's on the calendar for today? Well, it's National Do Something Nice Day, and it's also Global James Bond Day.
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0: The things we do for love. There's 10cc. All right. Well, that does it. I am going to get on out of here now. Thank you for choosing to spend time with me and letting me be part of your day. I do appreciate that. Stevie Wonder is going to get you back into the music here in just a couple minutes. Maybe you can't choose what happens to you, but you can choose how you react to it. So make it a great day. It is your choice.
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1: USA Radio News, I'm Anthony Lucero. President Trump continues his push to turn out Republican voters ahead of the midterms.
2: If your state has early voting, do not wait. Go out and vote. Vote early, vote by mail, or vote in person on Election Day.
1: After speaking at an Alabama rally Friday, Trump headed to Ohio to campaign for Republican candidates. The Decision Desk. The Iran conflict is widening beyond the Persian Gulf. Yemen's internationally recognized government has launched a major operation against the Iran-backed Houthis. They are seeking to reclaim territory and restore control over key shipping routes. The escalation comes as Tehran warns they are prepared for renewed war while negotiations over Hormuz continue. The White House is monitoring a suspected pneumonic plague case in Russia after a laboratory technician in Siberia died and nearly 200 other people were exposed.
3: The most important question is what was in that vial, because we do have good antibiotics that can combat it if treated early. But we have to know that that was not genetically modified in any way and that it was standard Yersinia pestis and not something that they had changed.
1: Former Trump coronavirus coordinator Dr. Deborah Birx urging transparency. Major oil exporters have agreed to keep production steady in November.
4: Seven major oil exporting countries agreed Sunday to keep production steady in November at a time when the Iran war has driven the price of benchmark Brent crude oil above $100 a barrel. The so-called OPEC Plus subgroup will meet again on November 1st to review conditions in the oil market. The group includes Saudi Arabia, Russia, Iraq, Kuwait, Kazakhstan, Algeria, and Oman. The fighting with Iran began with U.S. and Israeli attacks last February and has disrupted global oil supplies and driven prices higher. I'm

0: Julie Walker.
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0: Fleetwood Mac, happy Monday morning. Sports. If you didn't stay up late last night, I always go to bed early. I have to check the score this morning. Panthers 32, Lions 26 in Sunday Night Football. See, the Braves tied up their series with the Dodgers yesterday 1-1, and the Brewers are ahead 2-0 in baseball playoffs. Of course, we have Monday Night Football tonight, and I meant to look at who. Oh, there it is. Falcons and Saints tonight on Monday Night Football.
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0: Elton John, who I guess is done touring, but he's not done performing. He's had a couple of more charity events coming up. I'd love to see Elton John one more time. It's Monday morning. I'm Mark Elliott. We're playing the greatest hits of all time. The Byrds, the Beatles, and the Commodores are all on the way.
1: I'm Brent Barnett on Brownfield. USDA Undersecretary Richard Fordyce says the USDA is expanding its regenerative pilot program with $1 billion to help producers strengthen their conservation and nutrient management practices.
2: Improving soil health across all kinds of agricultural systems, whether that would be grazing for livestock, conventional commodity crops, we can focus on a whole farm conservation approach.
1: More news is next. The CEO of the United Soybean Board says she's encouraged by the latest soybean crush data. USDA says the August soybean crush was the largest for the month on record, and USB's Courtney Knupp tells Brownfield.
3: That means that our entire supply chain is working. It has responded to market signals, market opportunities.
1: A field agronomist with BEX says research into better aligning soybean varieties to management practices is the next step in boosting yields. Chad Kelleher tells Brownfield.
4: If we think about managing corn hybrids, this corn hybrid responds to fungicide pretty well every year. This hybrid, maybe you can not spray it and save a little bit of money. That's where BEX is headed with what we call our product characterization research. Evaluate varieties with different input practices.
1: And the USDA says 250 million broiler type eggs were set into incubation over the past week, up 2.5 million week to week. I'm Brent Barnett. Brownfield.
5: WENK, the greatest hits of all time.

0: The Beatles. I love this story of the morning. It seems that Jaden and Kimberly went down to the Outer Banks to a place called Hatteras Island. I've been there. And they wanted to have their wedding there. But when that nor'easter storm hit, it wiped the road off and none of their family could get out to the island. So they went on social media. They told as many people as they could. They had the wedding planned. The food was ready. They invited the locals and 400 people showed up. They made all sorts of new friends who were also stuck out on the island with them. And now they plan to go back every year for their anniversary. Jaden and Kimberly, good luck to you. What a great story to hear on a Monday morning.
1: Here's the deal. The government is over $38 trillion in debt, which means the IRS isn't slowing down. And the tax code is complex and unforgiving. 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
1: USA Radio News, I'm Anthony Lucero. White House Economic Advisor Kevin Hassett told CNN State of the Union that he is dismissing polls which show Americans are dissatisfied with the economy, arguing consumer behavior paints a stronger picture.
2: People are acting like what the initial claims say. They're saying, oh, I'm confident I'm not going to lose my job. I'm confident in my income growth because GDP growth is coming too.
1: Hassett says spending remains strong and contends economic data contradicts the negative polling ahead of the midterm elections. Global commerce is adapting to the Iran war rather than simply stopping. Middle Eastern crude exports have returned to above pre-war levels, while South Korea is replacing some Saudi oil with American supplies. The shift shows how markets can redirect energy when governments and militaries disrupt traditional trade routes. Cornell University President Michael Kotlikoff says the school must do better following a lawsuit by a woman who says she was sexually assaulted by fraternity members in 2024.
3: What happened to Jane Doe in 2024 is deeply disturbing and will weigh heavily on our community for years to come.
1: Kotlikoff said the allegations are deeply troubling and says Cornell will support an independent review as ordered by New York Governor Kathy Hochul. Attorney General Todd Blanche told Fox News Sunday he's defending the Justice Department's plan to monitor polling places during the midterm elections.
4: We're hoping to have 1,000 or more. They are not going to Republican states. They're not going to Democrat states. They're going to every state to make sure that our elections are carried out legally, fairly, and appropriately.
1: Blanche says the effort follows a longstanding DOJ practice while rejecting claims the armed federal agents will be deployed at polling sites. President Trump has created a federal superintelligence force to coordinate America's artificial intelligence efforts. Director of National Intelligence Jay Clayton will lead the task force, joined by officials from the FTC, Department of War, and Personnel Management. From America's News Network, USA Radio News.
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2: The CEO of the United Soybean Board says she's encouraged by the latest soybean crush data. USDA says the August soybean crush was the largest for the month on record, and USB's Courtney Knupp tells Brownfield.
3: That means that our entire supply chain is working. It has responded to market signals, market opportunities.
2: A field agronomist with BEX says research into better aligning soybean varieties to management practices is the next step in boosting yields. Chad Kelleher tells Brownfield.
4: If we think about managing corn hybrids, this corn hybrid responds to fungicide pretty well every year. This hybrid, maybe you can not spray it and save a little bit of money. That's where BEX is headed with what we call our product characterization research. Evaluate varieties with different input practices.
2: And the USDA says 250 million broiler type eggs were set into incubation over the past week, up 2.5 million week to week. I'm Brent Barnett. Brownfield.
5: WENK, the greatest hits of all time.

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2: USA Radio News, I'm Anthony Lucero. Former Chicago Mayor Rahm Emanuel told NBC's Meet the Press he's weighing a 2028 presidential bid, saying Democrats need to address affordability and rebuild trust with the voters.
3: The American dream, the moment it became unaffordable, is exactly when our democracy became unstable. Owning a home is no longer something you can achieve. You're taking money out of your 401k to make your paycheck get to the 31st of the month.
2: Emanuel says his potential campaign would focus on changing government and drawing lessons from states where Democrats have pursued education reforms. The United States is expanding its military presence in the Middle East as tensions with Iran remain unresolved. About 9,000 additional troops and a third aircraft carrier have been deployed. At the same time, diplomatic channels remain open with mediators working towards an agreement that could

0: reopen the Strait of Hormuz. During an appearance on Fox News Sunday, Justice Samuel Alito is warning of growing pressure on the Supreme Court as lawmakers debate structural changes.
1: There has been a concerted effort to intimidate the court and justices on the court, try to influence us to decide cases differently from the way in which we have been deciding them.
0: The comments come as the justices begin a new term with major cases ahead. The White House is monitoring a suspected pneumonic plague case in Russia following a 28-year-old laboratory technician's death in Siberia. About 200 people had contact with her are now under medical observation. Former coronavirus response coordinator under President Trump, Dr. Deborah Birx.
2: The most important question is what was in that vial, because we do have good antibiotics that can combat it if treated early. But we have to know that that was not genetically modified in any way and that it was standard Yersinia pestis and not something that they had changed.
0: Russian authorities have not confirmed plague, saying she died from pneumonia of an unknown origin. Reports say she may have broken a test tube containing plaque bacteria. From America's News Network, USA Radio News.
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1: 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My favorite is when the cars and trucks smell, just like a brand new one.
0: Jerry, it looks like you've got an oil spot on your coveralls.
1: Don't worry, Tony. It's just a little coffee I spilled earlier. Or maybe it was some barbecue sauce.
0: 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You might even catch Jerry in his coveralls.
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Giving it up for your love. It is Delbert McClinton on your Monday morning. Getting up and getting going is what we're doing. I'm Robin Francis in with you, which is another work week. I know. We're slamming that alarm snooze as much as we can. Boss Skaggs at Dirty Lowdown on your Monday morning.

0: Aretha, since you've been gone on WENK, the greatest hits of all time, we'll enjoy some KC and the Sunshine Band. Tom Petty on the way for you Monday morning in just a few moments. Sunshine today, the high of about 80, and it's a northeast wind at about 5 to 10. Clear tonight with a low of, I'm going to say 48, still below the 50 range if you're dealing with plants out there, which, you know, I am too. Northeast wind around 5 overnight. Sunshine tomorrow, high about 82. Then patchy fog for Tuesday night. Otherwise clear, another low of about 48 Wednesday. Look for a sunny high of about 82 as well. But the Wednesday night low, about 55. So you can probably bring your plants and stuff back out if you were worried about them. 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

KC and the Sunshine Band, and Get Down tonight on WENK, the greatest hits of all time, Tom Petty and his solo career. You don't know how it feels.

Stevie Wonder. Higher Ground on WENK, the greatest hits of all time. Lindsey Buckingham coming up for you in just a few moments. Also some John Lennon from Double Fantasy. What's the best smelling?

0: Rams over the Eagles 24-20. Green Bay defeated Tampa Bay in the Battle of the Bays 17-14. Ravens got the Titans 24-18, despite Lamar Jackson being out in the second half. Cowboys over the Texans 34-30. Mahomes and the Chiefs 30. The Vegas Raiders 27. San Francisco over the Broncos 24-14. Seahawks down the Chargers 30-23. And Carolina defeated Detroit 32-26 in Sunday night action. Other winners in the NFL on Sunday: Bears, Jags, Patriots, Giants, and Vikings. NFL Monday Night Football Game of the Week tonight: Atlanta Falcons and the Big Easy. They'll play the New Orleans Saints 7:15 on ESPN. Sunday in the majors, the division playoffs: Brewers defeated the Padres 4-3. Milwaukee leads the series 2-0. Braves down the Dodgers 3-2, and that's tied at 1. Today's playoff action, we'll have a couple of American League division games. The Chicago White Sox take on the Cleveland Guardians at 4. White Sox lead that series 1-0. And the Yankees face the Rays at 7, with the Rays up 1-0. Both games on TBS tonight. There's Wednesday night high school football this week. Jackson Northside will be at Liberty. Friday night's high school football action: Westview at Bolivar Central, Brewston Central and McKenzie, Raleigh Egypt at Peabody, Clarksville Northwest at Henry County, Chester County at Jackson Southside. They're all on the Sports 731 network. Other games on Friday night: South Fulton at Lake County, Dresden at Greenfield, and Gleason at West Carroll. Union City, O'Brien Central, Milan, JCM, Gibson County, Dyer County, Dyersburg, Mayfield, Murray, Graves County, Halls, South Gibson, Crockett County all have open dates this week. Union City Lady Tornado volleyball team will host Peabody in the first round of the district tournament tonight, 6 o'clock. Sunday in the NBA playoffs, first games of the semifinals: Atlanta down New York 92-82, and Golden State over Vegas 71-60. They'll resume play on Wednesday night, with New York at Atlanta for Game 2 and Vegas at Golden State. There's Tuesday night college football this week. Southern Miss will be at Troy. On Saturday, Tennessee Vols will hit the road. They will journey to Fayetteville to play the Arkansas Razorbacks. WENK will have the broadcast of the game, starting with pregame at 12:45 on the Ball Radio Network. Kickoff is set for 3:15. Nashville Predators next game, Tuesday night in Toronto against the Maple Leafs. I'm Robin Francis on the Sports 731 Network.
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0: John Lennon just watching those wheels on WENK, the greatest hits of all time. Some Marvin Gaye coming up for you in just a few moments. And I believe we can work in something from Bryan Adams off of his Reckless release coming up for you as well. All on the way for your Monday morning on WENK, the greatest hits of all time.
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9: 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She's a great cook and seamstress, not me. I love public speaking and she'd rather die. 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These differences led to grief, wars, jealousy, and even murder. 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
5: I'm Robin Francis, and this is Today in Music History. October the 5th, 1958, Cliff Richard and the Shadows played their first concert at the Victoria Hall in Henley, England. In 1959, Bobby Darin had the number one song on the Billboard Hot 100 chart with Mac the Knife. In 1962, the first single by the Beatles was released on the Parlophone label. Love Me Do was played first by a radio station in Luxembourg. In 1966, the Jimi Hendrix Experience, featuring Hendrix, Noel Redding, and Mitch Mitchell, formed in London. In 1973, Elton John released his seventh studio album, Goodbye Yellow Brick Road. It has sold over 10 million copies worldwide. In 1974, Olivia Newton-John had the number one song in the Billboard Hot 100 chart with I Honestly Love You. It was her first number one hit. In 1979, ABBA visited the White House. While on tour in the U.S., they met President Carter's daughter, Amy, who was a big fan of the group. We lost Eddie Kendricks on this date in 1992. The tenor singer for The Temptations died of cancer at the age of 52. Those who were born on October the 5th include Carlo Mastrangelo, singer for Dion and the Belmonts; Richard Street, singer for The Temptations; Steve Miller, founder, singer, and guitarist for the Steve Miller Band; Brian Conley, lead singer for Sweet; and solo artist B.W. Stevenson, all born on October the 5th. This has been Today in Music History. I'm Robin Francis on WENK, the greatest hits of all time. Kenton area weather, mostly sunny today with a high of 80 and a northeast wind at 5 to 10. Clear tonight, the overnight low 48 and a northeast wind at 5. Sunny on Tuesday with a high of 82 and a northeast wind at just a breeze. Patchy fog on Tuesday overnight, otherwise clear with a low of 48. Mostly sunny on Wednesday with a high of 82. Thursday sunny with a high of 85.
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Rhino.

Always socially conscious, it is the wonderful Marvin Gaye. What's going on WENK, the greatest hits of all time. Monday morning with Robin, going back to 83 for Bryan Adams. Title track from the Cuts Like a Knife release.

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1: USA Radio News, I'm Ron Warner. Spain's prime minister calls early elections as pressure mounts over a housing crisis.
2: Spain's prime minister Pedro Sanchez announces early elections on November 29 after his government suffered a bruising defeat last week on emergency measures related to the country's housing crisis. Right-wing opposition parties have joined forces to scuttle two emergency decrees in parliament that included measures to reduce evictions and real estate speculation. The setback sparked wide speculation that Sanchez would consider moving up a national election from next year. I'm Charles de Ledesma.
1: The search is ongoing for a missing medical flight from Bermuda to Boston as crews plan to scour the ocean floor.
3: A rescue and recovery operation remains ongoing in the waters off Massachusetts for an air ambulance carrying six people, four Canadians and two Bermudian nationals, that went down during a flight from Bermuda to Boston Saturday. Coast Guard Rear Admiral Matt Lake.
4: Coast Guard crews were successfully able to locate a debris field that's been now determined to be associated with the missing aircraft.
3: The Coast Guard says they're looking for anyone who may have survived while searching the seabed floor for what remains of the Gulfstream G-100. I'm Julie Walker.
1: Why do so many people love Halloween? And why do some start decorating weeks early? A Cleveland Clinic psychologist explains the appeal.
5: Halloween gives people a chance to dress up, reconnect with childhood, and bond with their neighbors.
6: The haunted houses and the hay rides and going to the corn mazes and getting lost, all of that adds to the nostalgia of having fun and

0: being scared and loving fear.
1: Cleveland Clinic psychologist Shavana Child says the holiday also offers a controlled way to experience fear, making haunted houses and other attractions all a part of the fun. Anthony Lucero, USA Radio News.
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Linda Ronstadt and You're No Good on WENK, the greatest hits of all time, Monday morning with Robin Francis and the Swedish duo Roxette, A Little Bit Dangerous.

discover that.

0: Just Like a Rolling Stone. Bob Dylan on WENK, the greatest hits of all time. We'll enjoy something from George Michael coming up for you in just a little bit. Christine McVie with one of her solo hits, Away from Fleetwood Mac, coming up for you as well. Sunshine today, look for a high of about 80 and a northeast wind at 5 to 10. Clear tonight, 48 to low with a northeast wind at about 5. Tomorrow, sunny. Tuesday, high 82 and a northeast wind at 5. And for patchy fog on Tuesday overnight, probably after the 1 a.m. hour, somewhere in that range. Clear with a low of about 48, calm wind. And Wednesday, going to wake up with some fog, but sunny as it burns off with a high of about 82. Look toward Thursday, sunny, high of 85.
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3: 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Sunday in the National Football League, Colts defeated the Commanders in London 30-13. Rams over the Eagles 24-20. Green Bay defeated Tampa Bay in the Battle of the Bays 17-14. Ravens got the Titans 24-18, despite Lamar Jackson being out in the second half. Cowboys over the Texans 34-30. Mahomes and the Chiefs 30, the Vegas Raiders 27. San Francisco over the Broncos 24-14. Seahawks down the Chargers 30-23. And Carolina defeated Detroit 32-26 in Sunday night action. Other winners in the NFL on Sunday, Bears, Jags, Patriots, Giants, and Vikings. NFL Monday Night Football game of the week tonight, Atlanta Falcons and the Big Easy. They'll play the New Orleans Saints 7:15 on ESPN. Sunday in the majors, the division playoffs. Brewers defeated the Padres 4-3. Milwaukee leads the series 2-0. Braves down the Dodgers 3-2, and that's tied at 1. Today's playoff action will have a couple of American League division games. The Chicago White Sox take on the Cleveland Guardians at 4. White Sox lead that series 1-0. And the Yankees face the Rays at 7, with the Rays up 1-0. Both games on TBS tonight. There's Wednesday night high school football this week. Jackson Northside will be at Liberty. Friday night's high school football action, Westview at Bolivar Central, Brewston Central and McKenzie, Raleigh Egypt at Peabody, Clarksville Northwest at Henry County, Chester County at Jackson Southside. They're all on the Sports 731 Network. Other games on Friday night, South Fulton at Lake County, Dresden at Greenfield, and Gleason at West Carroll. Union City, Obion Central, Milan, JCM, Gibson County, Dyer County, Dyersburg, Mayfield, Murray, Graves County, Hall, South Gibson, Crockett County all have open dates this week. Union City Lady Tornado volleyball team will host Peabody in the first round of the district tournament tonight, 6 o'clock. Sunday in the NBA playoffs, first games of the semifinals. Atlanta down New York 92-82 and Golden State over Vegas 71-60. They'll resume play on Wednesday night with New York at Atlanta for game 2 and Vegas at Golden State. There's Tuesday night college football this week. Southern Miss will be at Troy. On Saturday, Tennessee Vols will hit the road. They will journey to Fayetteville to play the Arkansas Razorbacks. WENK will have the broadcast of the game, starting with pregame at 12:45 on the Ball Radio Network. Kickoff is set for 3:15. Nashville Predators next game, Tuesday night in Toronto against the Maple Leafs. I'm Robin Francis on the Sports 731 Network.
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Away from Fleetwood Mac, Christine McVie releasing a solo album back in the 80s. One of her big hits. Got a Hold on Me on WENK, the greatest hits of all time. Some Janet, Beatles with Billy Preston coming up for you in just a little bit. Next time, you might want to think twice about leaving a review online. Researchers figured out that after looking through public reviews on Yelp, they can figure out social connections between other users. And that's without looking at other friends' lists. Why does it matter? Because online scammers could use those social connections to make their phishing scams more believable. Good news is, researchers also tested ways to protect you. If they wanted, programmers could add statistical noise to the online reviews, which would help in hiding.

0: 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I don't do many at all. I really don't. And you know, if you go into stores now, it's almost, I'd say we're at about a 40% range. If you buy something, that a lot of times you are asked to leave a review.
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2: 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My sister is short, I'm tall. She has curly hair, mine is straight. She's a great cook and seamstress, not me. I love public speaking and she'd rather die. Even in the Bible, we can read about fascinating sibling pairs that were opposites in every way. These differences led to grief, wars, jealousy, and even murder. Let's dig into these stories and see how God used every situation to ultimately bring about His will. 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

0: NXS doing Suicide Blonde on WENK, the greatest hits of all time. Peaches and Herb, some meatloaf coming up for you as well. National Prescription Drug Take Back Day is coming up. It is Saturday, October the 24th. You can dispose of all unwanted or expired medications on the 24th. It is a Saturday, 10 a.m. till 12 at Kaiser Pharmacy. They're located on Miles Avenue in Union City.
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3: That's a different thing altogether.
0: Maybe humorous.
1: It's like smart, charming, witty.
0: But definitely weird.
5: Isn't it weird?
6: You're freaking me out.
5: Sounds good, what is it?
0: It's time for Robin's News of the Weird. Some people want the theaters quiet when going to a movie. Some may turn around and shush. Others, like Matthew Ware, go to the extreme. Ware, age 34, of Los Angeles, was arrested after witnesses say he pepper sprayed a fellow moviegoer in a theater

0: On September the 15th, two other people were treated at a nearby hospital after experiencing irritation from the aerosol spray. Ware allegedly ran out of the theater, but was apprehended after three other patrons chased him down. One witness said that Ware apparently was frustrated and lashed out because a guy was being rude at the movies.
1: Here's the deal. The government is over $38 trillion in debt, which means the IRS isn't slowing down. And the tax code is complex and unforgiving. 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
1: Kenton area weather, mostly sunny today with a high of 80 and a northeast wind at 5 to 10. Clear tonight, the overnight low 48 and a northeast wind at 5. Sunny on Tuesday with a high of 82 and a northeast wind at just a breeze. Patchy fog on Tuesday overnight, otherwise clear with a low of 48. Mostly sunny on Wednesday with a high of 82. Thursday sunny with a high of 85.
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0: WENK Union City, the greatest hits of all time. 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
1: This is a Forever Communications news update. The Gibson County Sheriff's Office has released further information concerning the death of two individuals in Kenton over the weekend. Jonathan and Lisa Skinner were found deceased after a welfare check on Saturday morning in what authorities state appears to be a domestic violence-related incident. The Gibson County Sheriff's Office was called to the residence on Saturday morning for a welfare check after the female victim did not arrive in an event that she was expected to attend. The Tennessee Bureau of Investigation has been called in to work with Kenton Police and the Gibson County Sheriff's Office. This is an active and developing investigation. When further information is available, it will be released according to those in charge. The Tennessee Department of Correction Commissioner Frank Strada has resigned following a critically flawed execution attempt that has left death row inmate Krista Pike hospitalized on life support. Governor Bill Lee announced on Saturday that he accepted Strada's resignation, with the prison chief scheduled to officially step down later this month. Pike was condemned to death for the 1995 murder of 19-year-old Colleen Slimmer. Having exhausted her legal appeals, her execution was carried out this past Wednesday. Prison officials halted the execution after two separate lethal injection protocols failed over a two-hour period. She remains in critical condition on a ventilator at Vanderbilt University Medical Center. As the head of Corrections Department, Strada is responsible for overseeing state executions. The incident marks the second botched execution under his tenure. Just months prior in May, officials had to call off the execution of Tony Carruthers after spending an hour and a half failing to find a viable vein to insert an IV. In response to the situation with Pike, Governor Lee has instituted a temporary freeze on all state executions through the end of the year and ordered an independent third-party investigation into the incident. The governor's office will announce an interim commissioner at a later date. For the third straight year, University of Tennessee at Martin has had students from its sports business program working at NFL games in London. UT Martin students worked at the game between the Indianapolis Colts and the Washington Commanders this past Sunday and will work during the Philadelphia Eagles and the Jacksonville Jaguars game this coming Sunday in London from the Tottenham Hotspur Stadium. Dr. Dexter Davis, professor of sports management, said the students are given opportunities to gain hands-on experience at events like the games in London and at the Super Bowl. UT Martin students working the NFL games in London include Anna Marie Brown of Fairview, Tennessee, Ian Estridge of Dover, Paris Hodge from Jackson, Nathan Moody of Dyersburg, Jason Ritz from Dresden, and Josh Simmons from Greenfield. This has been a Forever Communications news update.
2: USA Radio News, I'm Ron Warner. A California realtor has been arrested at Los Angeles International Airport on allegations she spied for China. Wang Ying Heather Zhang allegedly surveilled the U.S.-based son of Taiwan's president and sent information to Chinese officials. She was arrested before boarding a flight to Shanghai. Former Prince Andrew is taking legal action to challenge warrants that led to searches of his residence in Britain.
3: A judicial spokesperson has confirmed that Andrew Mountbatten Windsor has filed a claim with the High Court in London, and a hearing would take place this Thursday. Mountbatten Windsor has been granted permission to challenge whether the force acted lawfully over the searches relating to his arrest in February on suspicion of misconduct in public office, following allegations that he shared sensitive information with Jeffrey Epstein during his time as the UK's trade envoy. King Charles III stripped his disgraced brother of his title and evicted him from the royal residence after pressure

0: act over his relationship with the late convicted sex offender Epstein. I'm Charles de la Tespa.
1: The U.S. is monitoring a suspected pneumonic plague death in Siberia after a 28-year-old laboratory worker died in Russia's Irkutsk region. Russian authorities have not confirmed plague, saying the woman died of pneumonia of unknown cause. Major oil exporters agree to keep production steady in November.
2: Seven major oil exporting countries agreed Sunday to keep production steady in November at a time when the Iran war has driven the price of benchmark Brent crude oil above $100 a barrel. The group includes Saudi Arabia, Russia, Iraq, Kuwait, Kazakhstan, Algeria, and Oman. The fighting with Iran began with U.S. and Israeli attacks last February and has disrupted global oil supplies and driven prices higher. I'm Julie Walker.
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Eddie Rabbit just driving that life away on WENK, the greatest hits of all time on your Monday morning. I'm Robin Francis, and with you, with Memphian Jimmy Jameson on lead vocals, it's Survivor, Is This Love?

0: Damn Yankees and High Enough on WENK, the greatest hits of all time. And just a few, some Whitney and also Cool and the Gang for you Monday morning. Nowadays, when we go to the polls, we elect a president and a vice president. They've met, genuinely speaking. Abraham Lincoln didn't meet his first vice president, Hannibal Hamlin, until after they were elected. Lincoln picked him because Hamlin was from Maine, just to get votes from the Northeast. Of course, back then, travel was a little bit awkward, but you would have thought they might have met up for some tea or something.
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0: 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Sunday in the National Football League, Colts defeated the Commanders in London 30-13. Rams over the Eagles 24-20. Green Bay defeated Tampa Bay in the Battle of the Bays 17-14. Ravens got the Titans 24-18, despite Lamar Jackson being out in the second half. Cowboys over the Texans 34-30. Mahomes and the Chiefs 30. The Vegas Raiders 27. San Francisco over the Broncos 24-14. Seahawks down the Chargers 30-23. And Carolina defeated Detroit 32-26 in Sunday night action. Other winners in the NFL on Sunday, Bears, Jags, Patriots, Giants, and Vikings. NFL Monday Night Football Game of the Week tonight, Atlanta Falcons in the Big Easy. They'll play the New Orleans Saints 7:15 on ESPN. Sunday in the majors, the division playoffs. Brewers defeated the Padres 4-3. Milwaukee leads the series 2-0. Braves down the Dodgers 3-2, and that's tied at 1. Today's playoff action will have a couple of American League division games. The Chicago White Sox take on the Cleveland Guardians at 4. White Sox lead that series 1-0. And the Yankees face the Rays at 7, with the Rays up 1-0. Both games on TBS tonight. There's Wednesday night high school football this week. Jackson Northside will be at Liberty. Friday night's high school football action, Westview at Bolivar Central, Brewston Central and McKenzie, Raleigh Egypt at Peabody, Clarksville Northwest at Henry County, Chester County at Jackson Southside. They're all on the Sports 731 Network. Other games on Friday night, South Fulton at Lake County, Dresden at Greenfield, and Gleason at West Carroll. Union City, Obion Central, Milan, JCM, Gibson County, Dyer County, Dyersburg, Mayfield, Murray, Graves County, Hall, South Gibson, Crockett County all have open dates this week. Union City Lady Tornado volleyball team will host Peabody in the first round of the district tournament.

0: tournament tonight, 6 o'clock. Sunday in the NBA playoffs, first games of the semifinals. Atlanta down New York, 92-82, and Golden State over Vegas, 71-60. They'll resume play on Wednesday night, with New York at Atlanta for Game 2 and Vegas at Golden State. There's Tuesday night college football this week. Southern Miss will be at Troy. On Saturday, Tennessee Vols will hit the road. They will journey to Fayetteville to play the Arkansas Razorbacks. WENK will have the broadcast of the game, starting with pregame at 12:45 on the Ball Radio Network. Kickoff is set for 3:15. Nashville Predators next game, Tuesday night in Toronto against the Maple Leafs. I'm Robin Francis on the Sports 731 Network. Kenton area weather, mostly sunny today with a high of 80 and a northeast wind at 5 to 10. Clear tonight, the overnight low 48 and a northeast wind at 5. Sunny on Tuesday with a high of 82 and a northeast wind at just a breeze. Patchy fog on Tuesday overnight, otherwise clear with a low of 48. Mostly sunny on Wednesday with a high of 82. Thursday sunny with a high of 85.
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0: Cool and the Gang and Miss Land on WENK, the greatest hits of all time. We'll have four seasons coming up for you. Duran Duran on the way as well. I'm Robin Francis. Anyway, they're taking you till 10 o'clock. Bill Knight will check in about that time for our Monday midday.
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0: ABBA, Take a Chance on Me on WENK, the greatest hits of all time. We'll enjoy Phil Collins coming up for you in just a little bit. Bill Knight on the way as well. I'm Robin Francis in with you. Glad to have you along for a Monday. A Missing Man Poker Run's coming up. In fact, it will be this Saturday between the hours of 9 and whenever they get finished. The registration at 9, KSU, the kickstands are up at 9:45. On Sunday at the Martin Senior Center, located on Lindell Street in Martin, all proceeds for the Missing Man Poker Run will benefit area veterans.
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3: 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My sister is short, I'm tall. She has curly hair, mine is straight. She's a great cook and seamstress, not me. I love public speaking and she'd rather die. Even in the Bible, we can read about fascinating sibling pairs that were opposites in every way. These differences led to grief, wars, jealousy, and even murder. Let's dig into these stories and see how God used every situation to ultimately bring about His will. 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
8: Kenton area weather, mostly sunny today with a high of 80 and a northeast wind at 5 to 10. Clear tonight, the overnight low 48 and a northeast wind at 5. Sunny on Tuesday with a high of 82 and a northeast wind at just a breeze. Patchy fog on Tuesday overnight, otherwise clear with a low of 48. Mostly sunny on Wednesday with a high of 82. Thursday sunny with a high of 85.
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1: This is a Forever Communications news update. The Gibson County Sheriff's Office has released further information concerning the death of two individuals in Kenton over the weekend. Jonathan and Lisa Skinner were found deceased after a welfare check on Saturday morning in what authorities state appears to be a domestic violence-related incident. The Gibson County Sheriff's Office was called to the residence on Saturday morning for a welfare check after the female victim did not arrive in an event that she was expected to attend. The Tennessee Bureau of Investigation has been called in to work with Kenton Police and the Gibson County Sheriff's Office. This is an active and developing investigation. When further information is available, it will be released according to those in charge. The Tennessee Department of Correction Commissioner Frank Strada has resigned following a critically flawed execution attempt that has left death row inmate Krista Pike hospitalized on life support. Governor Bill Lee announced on Saturday that he accepted Strada's resignation, with the prison chief scheduled to officially step down later this month. Pike was condemned to death for the 1995 murder of 19-year-old Colleen Slimmer. Having exhausted her legal appeals, her execution was carried out this past Wednesday. Prison officials halted the execution after two separate lethal injection protocols failed over a two-hour period. She remains in critical condition on a ventilator at Vanderbilt University Medical Center. As the head of Corrections Department, Strada is responsible for overseeing state executions. The incident marks the second botched execution under his tenure. Just months prior in May, officials had to call off the execution of Tony Carruthers after spending an hour and a half failing to find a viable vein to insert an IV. In response to the situation with Pike, Governor Lee has instituted a temporary freeze on all state executions through the end of the year and ordered an independent third-party investigation into the incident. The governor's office will announce an interim commissioner at a later date. For the third straight year, University of Tennessee at Martin has had students from its sports business program working at NFL games in London. UT Martin students worked at the game between the Indianapolis Colts and the Washington Commanders this past Sunday and will work during the Philadelphia Eagles and the Jacksonville Jaguars game this coming Sunday in London from the Tottenham Hotspur Stadium. Dr. Dexter Davis, professor of sports management, said the students are given opportunities to gain hands-on experience at events like the games in London and at the Super Bowl. UT Martin students working the NFL games in London include Anna Marie Brown of Fairview, Tennessee, Ian Estridge of Dover, Paris Hodge from Jackson, Nathan Moody of Dyersburg, Jason Ritz from Dresden, and Josh Simmons from Greenfield. This has been a Forever Communications news update.
2: USA Radio News, I'm Anthony Lucero. Energy Secretary Chris Wright told CBS Face the Nation that gasoline and diesel prices should continue falling as U.S. fuel production rises and demand eases following the summer driving season.
3: We've got increasing supplies coming out of the Strait of Hormuz, and they've continued to rise over the last months, over the last recent weeks. We've got U.S. gasoline production today at record high.
2: Wright says the administration is also working with allies to increase fuel supplies and offset disruptions from Russia, China, and the Middle East. President Trump is keeping military pressure on Iran while leaving room for diplomacy over the Strait of Hormuz. Iran says the waterway will remain closed until Washington accepts their conditions. Roughly 9,000 more U.S. troops and a third aircraft carrier are headed to the region.

0: The military option remains firmly on the table. Illinois Governor J.B. Pritzker warned ABC's This Week that artificial intelligence could pose risks comparable to nuclear weapons.
1: My great concern, though, is you can't do this state by state. This needs to be a national effort as well as an international endeavor, especially together with our allies.
0: Pritzker says Illinois has enacted a new AI security requirement that includes audits and plans for emergency shutdowns. He wants stronger national and international safeguards as well. Last week, a Fly Dubai flight from Dubai to Tel Aviv was diverted to Saudi Arabia after the co-pilot stabbed the captain and the aircraft entered a steep dive. But many in the media hesitate calling this a terrorist attack. HBO's Bill Maher commented,
2: "The media is always a little reluctant to call it terrorism when it's obviously terrorism. I mean, after a while, they do."
0: Passengers intervened and helped stabilize the plane. The co-pilot was taken into custody. Celebrating birthdays today, actress Karen Allen is 75, astrophysicist Neil deGrasse Tyson is 68, and actor Guy Pearce is 59. From America's News Network, USA Radio News.
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0: 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And this is Bill Knight, Billy Joe Royal, standing by, hanging out at Cherry Hill Park. 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
8: 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Kenton area weather, mostly sunny today with a high of 80 and a northeast wind at 5 to 10. Clear tonight, the overnight low 48 and a northeast wind at 5. Sunny on Tuesday with a high of 82 and a northeast wind at just a breeze. Patchy fog on Tuesday overnight, otherwise clear with a low of 48. Mostly sunny on Wednesday with a high of 82. Thursday sunny with a high of 85.
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0: Too late now, yeah. She sent me a cutoff notice. Addressed it to my heart, I guess. Carole King, and this is Bill Knight Badfinger coming up for us in No Matter What.
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0: Night, the lights went out in Georgia. It's Vicki Lawrence, and this is Bill Knight hanging with you. Glad to have you on board. Love you for listening. Got to kick back, take it easy in life. 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
1: This is the Forever Communications News Update. The Gibson County Sheriff's Office has released further information concerning the death of two individuals in Kenton over the weekend. Jonathan and Lisa Skinner were found deceased after a welfare check on Saturday morning in what authorities state appears to be a domestic violence-related incident. The Gibson County Sheriff's Office was called to the residence on Saturday morning for a welfare check after the female victim did not arrive in an event that she was expected to attend. The Tennessee Bureau of Investigation has been called in to work with Kenton Police and the Gibson County Sheriff's Office. This is an active and developing investigation. When further information is available, it will be released according to those in charge. The Tennessee Department of Correction Commissioner Frank Strada has resigned following a critically flawed execution attempt that has left death row inmate Krista Pike hospitalized on life support. Governor Bill Lee announced on Saturday that he accepted Strada's resignation, with the prison chief scheduled to officially step down later this month. Pike was condemned to death for the 1995 murder of 19-year-old Colleen Slimmer. Having exhausted her legal appeals, her execution was carried out this past Wednesday. Prison officials halted the execution after two separate lethal injection protocols failed over a two-hour period. She remains in critical condition on a ventilator at Vanderbilt University Medical Center. As the head of Corrections Department, Strada is responsible for overseeing state executions. The incident marks the second botched execution under his tenure. Just months prior, in May, officials had to call off the execution of Tony Carruthers after spending an hour and a half failing to find a viable vein to insert an IV. In response to the situation with Pike, Governor Lee has instituted a temporary freeze on all state executions through the end of the year and ordered an independent third-party investigation into the incident. The governor's office will announce an interim commissioner at a later date. For the third straight year, University of Tennessee at Martin has had students from its sports business program working at NFL games in London. UT Martin students worked at the game between the Indianapolis Colts and the Washington Commanders this past Sunday and will work during the Philadelphia Eagles and the Jacksonville Jaguars game this coming Sunday in London from the Tottenham Hotspur Stadium. Dr. Dexter Davis, professor of sports management, said the students are given opportunities to gain hands-on experience at events like the games in London and at the Super Bowl. UT Martin students working the NFL games in London include Anna Marie Brown of Fairview, Tennessee, Ian Estridge of Dover, Paris Hodge from Jackson, Nathan Moody of Dyersburg, Jason Ritz from Dresden, and Josh Simmons from Greenfield. This has been a Forever Communications News Update.
2: USA Radio News, I'm Ron Warner. Former House Speaker Dennis Hastert has died at the age of 84. The Illinois Republican served as House Speaker from 1999 to 2007, making him the longest-serving Republican.

0: American speaker in history. Hastert later pleaded guilty to violating banking laws in connection with payments to conceal allegations involving a former student. He served time in federal prison. A Cook County coroner says Hastert died of natural causes. North Carolina Senator Tom Tillis tells CBS 60 Minutes that he is leaving the Senate after repeated clashes with President Trump and his administration.
1: The executive branch, with its outsized influence, threatening people in primaries, basically degrading their independence or eliminating it altogether. Then we become a one-institution country.
0: Tillis says he wants Congress to assert itself more strongly, while warning Republicans could face an electoral bloodbath in the midterms over affordability concerns. Two people are dead and dozens injured after gunfire erupted at a homecoming block party in Vienna, Georgia.
2: I could have died. You know what I'm saying? Those seven girls that were with me could have died. Some people did die. Luckily, you know, I was one of the ones that did get hit with a bullet. Bullets were going from left to right. Didn't nobody know who was going to get hit.
0: Witness Altoria Felton says shots were fired in all directions, creating what she described as a dangerous situation. Authorities are investigating the shooting, including what led to the gunfire. Amazon says it will invest $1 billion over the next 5 years in communities where it operates data centers. The money will support education, job training, water conservation, and other local projects. Amazon Web Services CEO Matt Garman says the company has already invested more than $1 billion into communities with major data center operations over the past 3 years. The move comes amid growing concerns over the local impact of large data center developments. From America's News Network, USA Radio News.
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4: WENK.

Yeah, I wanted to go nowhere, so I Google mapped it. 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Spell night with blood, sweat, and tears, and you've made me so very happy.

0: Traces, traces of love. Stennis Yost and the Classic Four. This is Bill Knight at your service. More great tunes on the way. Can't get it, though, that satisfaction. But trying to figure it out. We got the Stones. They got it figured. Coming up next.
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1: 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Sunday in the National Football League, Colts defeated the Commanders in London 30-13. Rams over the Eagles 24-20. Green Bay defeated Tampa Bay in the Battle of the Bays 17-14. Ravens got the Titans 24-18, despite Lamar Jackson being out in the second half. Cowboys over the Texans 34-30. Mahomes and the Chiefs 30. The Vegas Raiders 27. San Francisco over the Broncos 24-14. Seahawks down the Chargers 30-23. And Carolina defeated Detroit 32-26 in Sunday night action. Other winners in the NFL on Sunday, Bears, Jags, Patriots, Giants, and Vikings. NFL Monday Night Football Game of the Week tonight, Atlanta Falcons and the Big Easy. They'll play the New Orleans Saints 7:15 on ESPN. Sunday in the majors, the division playoffs. Brewers defeated the Padres 4-3. Milwaukee leads the series 2-0. Braves down the Dodgers 3-2, and that's tied at 1. Today's playoff action, we'll have a couple of American League division games. The Chicago White Sox take on the Cleveland Guardians at 4. White Sox lead that series 1-0. And the Yankees face the Rays at 7, with the Rays up 1-0. Both games on TBS tonight. There's Wednesday night high school football this week. Jackson Northside will be at Liberty. Friday night's high school football action, Westview at Bolivar Central, Brewston Central and McKenzie, Raleigh Egypt at Peabody, Clarksville Northwest at Henry County, Chester County at Jackson Southside. They're all on the Sports 731 Network. Other games on Friday night, South Fulton at Lake County, Dresden at Greenfield, and Gleason at West Carroll. Union City, Obion Central, Milan, JCM, Gibson County, Dyer County, Dyersburg, Mayfield, Murray, Graves County, Halls, South Gibson, Crockett County all have open dates this week. Union City Lady Tornado volleyball team will host Peabody in the first round of the district tournament tonight, 6 o'clock. Sunday in the NBA playoffs, first games of the semifinals. Atlanta down New York 92-82 and Golden State over Vegas 71-60. They'll resume play on Wednesday night, with New York at Atlanta for Game 2 and Vegas at Golden State. There's Tuesday night college football this week. Southern Miss will be at Troy. On Saturday, Tennessee Vols will hit the road. They will journey to Fayetteville to play the Arkansas Razorbacks. WENK will have the broadcast of the game, starting with pregame at 12:45 on the Ball Radio Network. Kickoff is set for 3:15. Nashville Predators next game, Tuesday night in Toronto against the Maple Leafs. I'm Robin Francis on the Sports 731 Network. Kenton area weather, mostly sunny today with a high of 80 and a northeast wind at 5 to 10. Clear tonight, the overnight low 48 and a northeast wind at 5. Sunny on Tuesday with a high of 82 and a northeast wind at just a breeze. Patchy fog on Tuesday overnight, otherwise clear with a low of 48. Mostly sunny on Wednesday with a high of 82. Thursday sunny with a high of 85.
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0: It's those five Americans and Ooh Child. This is Bill Knight, the band that like to tear up the hotel rooms. Grand Funk Railroad coming up next.
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0: Absolutely. It does not come easy. That's Ringo Starr, and this is Bill Nye playing the greatest hits of the 60s and 70s. Supreme's coming up with Love Is Here and You Split On Me. It's next.
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8: 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I love public speaking and she'd rather die. 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
1: This is a Forever Communications news update. The Gibson County Sheriff's Office has released further information concerning the death of two individuals in Kenton over the weekend. Jonathan and Lisa Skinner were found deceased after a welfare check on Saturday morning in what authorities state appears to be a domestic violence-related incident. The Gibson County Sheriff's Office was called to the residence on Saturday morning for a welfare check after the female victim did not arrive in an event that she was expected to attend. The Tennessee Bureau of Investigation has been called in to work with Kenton Police and the Gibson County Sheriff's Office. This is an active and developing investigation. When further information is available, it will be released according to those in charge. The Tennessee Department of Correction Commissioner Frank Strada has resigned following a critically flawed execution attempt that has left death row inmate Krista Pike hospitalized on life support. Governor Bill Lee announced on Saturday that he accepted Strada's resignation, with the prison chief scheduled to officially step down later this month. Pike was condemned to death for the 1995 murder of 19-year-old Colleen Slimmer. Having exhausted her legal appeals, her execution was carried out this past Wednesday. Prison officials halted the execution after two separate lethal injection protocols failed over a two-hour period. She remains in critical condition on a ventilator at Vanderbilt University Medical Center. As the head of Corrections Department, Strada is responsible for overseeing state executions. The incident marks the second botched execution under his tenure. Just months prior, in May, officials had to call off the execution of Tony Carruthers after spending an hour and a half failing to find a viable vein to insert an IV. In response to the situation with Pike, Governor Lee has instituted a temporary freeze on all state executions through the end of the year and ordered an independent third-party investigation into the incident. The governor's office will announce an interim commissioner at a later date. For the third straight year, University of Tennessee at Martin has had students from its sports business program working at NFL games in London. UT Martin students worked at the game between the Indianapolis Colts and the Washington Commanders this past Sunday and will work during the Philadelphia Eagles and the Jacksonville Jaguars game this coming Sunday in London from the Tottenham Hotspur Stadium. Dr. Dexter Davis, professor of sports management, said the students are given opportunities to gain hands-on experience at events like the games in London and at the Super Bowl. UT Martin students working the NFL games in London include Anna Marie Brown of Fairview, Tennessee, Ian Estridge of Dover, Paris Hodge from Jackson, Nathan Moody of Dyersburg, Jason Ritz from Dresden, and Josh Simmons from Greenfield. This has been a Forever Communications news update.
2: USA Radio News, I'm Ron Warner. The Kennedy Center Honors will be held at the Capital One Arena.
3: This year's Kennedy Center Honors will be held elsewhere. They'll be at Washington's Capital One Arena instead of the iconic riverfront Kennedy Center itself, with the fight over its name still brewing. That was the president hosting last year's awards. His hand-picked center board voted last month to close the venue after a federal judge refused to let it add the president's name to the building. Among last year's honorees,
4: Yo, Adrian, it's me, Rocky.
3: Trump favorite Sylvester Stallone. And KISS. This year's winners will be announced later, and the event will be December 7th. Sagar Magani, Washington.
2: Senator Chuck Grassley is urging the Trump administration to move forward with its proposed rule that would place higher restrictions on kratom products. The Iowa Republican says kratom can be deadly and should not be sold at gas stations or vape shops. The DEA has proposed temporarily classifying certain kratom products as Schedule I substances based on the concentration of an opioid-like chemical. Kratom remains legal in several states, while 11 states have banned it. The push follows suspected overdoses involving two old Mississippi students. More than 122,000 cases of Gatorade are being recalled because of undeclared food dyes. The FDA says the recall covers Gatorade Lemon Lime, Lemon Lime Zero, Orange, and Orange Zero, distributed in 37 states. The agency says reactions to the dye can include a mild rash or asthma-like symptoms, although those reactions are uncommon. Recall is classified as a Class 2, meaning serious health effects are considered unlikely. From America's News Network, USA.

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Got my Getty Up 409 tuned up, souped up, and shined up. Nobody can touch that. This is Bill Nye working my way back to you. These are the Spinners.

0: Well, you can look all you want, but you're not going to find another love like mine, that's for sure. This is Bill Knight. Boston's coming up. They got more than a filling for us next.
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2: Kenton area weather, mostly sunny this afternoon. The high 80 and a northeast wind at 5 to 10. Clear tonight, the overnight low 48 and a northeast wind at 5. Sunny on Tuesday with a high of 82 and a northeast wind at just a breeze. Patchy fog on Tuesday overnight, otherwise clear with a low of 48. Mostly sunny on Wednesday with a high of 82. Thursday sunny with a high of 85.
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0: The Seekers and Hey There, Georgie Girl. This is Bill Knight serving up the good stuff for you. The Outsiders standing by with Time Won't Let Me. It's next.
1: I'm Nicole Heslop with a Delta Report on Brownfield. A cattle producer says he's grateful for the recent rains and more is needed. Brownfield's Kara Hart has this report from the Ozark Fall Farm Fest in Springfield, Missouri.
2: Josh Worthington raises cattle in southwest Missouri.
3: Right there at home in Dadeville, we haven't got just a ton yet. Oh, 2/10 here, 2/10 there. So we're still waiting for one of those really good rains to fill up some watering holes and get the creeks run, ponds fill, especially going into winter.
2: The U.S. Drought Monitor shows more than 45% of Missouri in a drought, with 13% of the state, mostly the southwest part of the state, in extreme drought. Worthington tells Brownfield cattle producers are resilient and have adapted their production practices over the last few years of consistent drought conditions.
3: Most guys that are experiencing some drought also had a really good growing season, so they do have pretty good forage going into the winter, and guys just like to get some rain, and it would help freshen up these fall pastures.
2: I'm Kara Hart for Brownfield.
1: The USDA is expanding its regenerative pilot program with $1 billion to help producers strengthen their conservation and nutrient management practices. Undersecretary for Farm Production and Conservation Richard Fordyce says the funding will be available starting next year.
4: Improving soil health across all kinds of agricultural systems, whether that would be grazing for livestock, conventional commodity crops, specialty crops, orchards, we can focus on a whole farm conservation approach.
1: He tells Brownfield NRCS has made several improvements to the initiative.
4: We want to support locally led conservation efforts. If a state wants to prioritize more dollars of their allocation,
1: the executive director of the nonpartisan organization Invest in Our Land says USDA's announcement on the Regenerative Ag Pilot Program is good news. Rebecca Bartels tells Brownfield.
5: That expansion is a fabulous thing, and it's great to see Secretary Rollins expressing publicly how high the demand is for practices that have proven outcomes, like those listed under the Regenerative Pilot Program.
1: However, she says $1 billion to be delivered through EQIP and CSP would be cut by $2 billion in the Senate Farm Bill currently under consideration.
5: But if EQIP and CSP are cut, then the Regenerative Pilot Program would shrink alongside it because it's a piece of the same size pie. So we would love to see that funding as new funding.
1: And 16 states have filed a lawsuit against Corteva's seed and genetic spinoff company, Vylor. Filed in an Indiana state court, the lawsuit claims the company illegally transferred billions of dollars to Vylor while leaving behind potential PFAS-related liabilities tied to former parent company DuPont. Gun futures were supported by technical buying. Rice was pressured by profit-taking. I'm Nicole Heslop with Brownfield.
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0: Come sail away with me. 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This is Bill Knight. Elton John teamed up with Kiki D, and don't do it. Don't go breaking the heart. Coming up next.
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1: This is the Forever Communications News Update. The Gibson County Sheriff's Office has released further information concerning the death of two individuals in Kenton over the weekend. Jonathan and Lisa Skinner were found deceased after a welfare check on Saturday morning in what authorities state appears to be a domestic violence-related incident. The Gibson County Sheriff's Office was called to the residence on Saturday morning for a welfare check after the female victim did not arrive in an event that she was expected to attend. The Tennessee Bureau of Investigation has been called in to work with Kenton Police and the Gibson County Sheriff's Office. This is an active and developing investigation. When further information is available, it will be released according to those in charge. The Tennessee Department of Correction Commissioner Frank Strada has resigned following a critically flawed execution attempt that has left death row inmate Krista Pike hospitalized on life support. Governor Bill Lee announced on Saturday that he accepted Strada's resignation, with the prison chief scheduled to officially step down later this month. Pike was condemned to death for the 1995 murder of 19-year-old Colleen Slimmer. Having exhausted her legal appeals, her execution was carried out this past Wednesday. Prison officials halted the execution after two separate lethal injection protocols failed over a two-hour period. She remains in critical condition on a ventilator at Vanderbilt University Medical Center. As the head of corrections department, Strada is responsible for overseeing state executions. The incident marks the second botched execution under his tenure. Just months prior in May, officials had to call off the execution of Tony Carruthers after spending an hour and a half failing to find a viable vein to insert an IV. In response to the situation with Pike, Governor Lee has instituted a temporary freeze on all state executions through the end of the year and ordered an independent third-party investigation into the incident. The governor's office will announce an interim commissioner at a later date. For the third straight year, University of Tennessee at Martin has had students from its sports business program working at NFL games in London. UT Martin students worked at the game between the Indianapolis Colts and the Washington Commanders this past Sunday and will work during the Philadelphia Eagles and the Jacksonville Jaguars game this coming Sunday in London from the Tottenham Hotspur Stadium. Dr. Dexter Davis, professor of sports management, said the students are given opportunities to gain hands-on experience at events like the games in London and at the Super Bowl. UT Martin students working the NFL games in London include Anna Marie Brown of

0: Fairview, Tennessee, Ian Estridge of Dover, Paris Hodge from Jackson, Nathan Moody of Dyersburg, Jason Ritz from Dresden, and Josh Simmons from Greenfield. This has been a Forever Communications News Update.
1: USA Radio News, I'm Ron Warner. A former artificial intelligence researcher at Anthropic is warning that the rapid development of AI could pose an existential threat to humanity. Jacob Coxon told the New York City Council that on the current path, he believes there is a risk humans could lose control of increasingly powerful AI systems, potentially leading to human extinction. Coxon says companies are competing to develop superintelligence without adequate safeguards. Representatives from Google, OpenAI, and Meta are also testifying as the council considers legislation aimed at establishing AI guardrails. Arizona's governor's race is intensifying as voters weigh the records and priorities of two major candidates.
2: Arizona Governor Katie Hobbs vetoed 88 bills in a single day and over 500 since she took office. Her record has become a central issue in the gubernatorial race, with Republicans targeting vetoes. Andy Biggs is the Republican candidate for governor of Arizona. He spoke to Fox News.
3: Well, first of all, I'd be working with the legislature instead of against them, and you'd see some pretty common sense bills that she has vetoed. Everything from protecting children from child sex predators, 70-plus election integrity bills, border security bills.
2: Anthony Lucero, USA Radio News.
1: Mayor Mamdani is answering questions about artificial intelligence as the New York City Council holds a hearing on the potential risks of the technology. Information gathered during the hearing could help shape legislation establishing guardrails for AI. Mamdani says he looks forward to reviewing any proposals that come from the council.
4: I don't use much AI in my day-to-day life. However, like most New Yorkers, whenever I use any kind of a popular search engine, AI has now become imbued in part of the results that are being generated.
1: He also pointed to the city's one-year pause on the use of artificial intelligence in public schools. From America's News Network, USA Radio News.
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1: Take it in the air with the Hollies. And this is Bill Knight taking in the good stuff and serving it up to you. Move it out. Got to get some boxes for Anthony. Billy Joel's coming up next.
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3: 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Kenton area weather, mostly sunny this afternoon. The high 80 and a northeast wind at 5 to 10. Clear tonight, the overnight low 48 and a northeast wind at 5. Sunny on Tuesday with a high of 82 and a northeast wind at just a breeze. Patchy fog on Tuesday overnight, otherwise clear with a low of 48. Mostly sunny on Wednesday with a high of 82. Thursday sunny with a high of 85.
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0: My Michelle, it's the Beatles. Bill Knight serving up the good stuff. Just a wild child, but I was born to be that way. Steppenwolf is coming up next.
1: WENK, the greatest hits of all time.

0: Need some directions. Want to get to San Jose. It's BJ Thomas. This is Bill Knight. You know, we ought to be dancing. I got to slip on my dancing shoes. We got the Bee Gees coming up next.
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1: This is the Forever Communications News Update. The Gibson County Sheriff's Office has released further information concerning the death of two individuals in Kenton over the weekend. Jonathan and Lisa Skinner were found deceased after a welfare check on Saturday morning in what authorities state appears to be a domestic violence-related incident. The Gibson County Sheriff's Office was called to the residence on Saturday morning for a welfare check after the female victim did not arrive in an event that she was expected to attend. The Tennessee Bureau of Investigation has been called in to work with Kenton Police and the Gibson County Sheriff's Office. This is an active and developing investigation. When further information is available, it will be released according to those in charge. The Tennessee Department of Correction Commissioner Frank Strada has resigned following a critically flawed execution attempt that has left death row inmate Krista Pike hospitalized on life support. Governor Bill Lee announced on Saturday that he accepted Strada's resignation, with the prison chief scheduled to officially step down later this month. Pike was condemned to death for the 1995 murder of 19-year-old Colleen Slimmer. Having exhausted her legal appeals, her execution was carried out this past Wednesday. Prison officials halted the execution after two separate lethal injuries.

0: injection protocols failed over a two-hour period. She remains in critical condition on a ventilator at Vanderbilt University Medical Center. As the head of corrections department, Strada is responsible for overseeing state executions. The incident marks the second botched execution under his tenure. Just months prior in May, officials had to call off the execution of Tony Carruthers after spending an hour and a half failing to find a viable vein to insert an IV. In response to the situation with Pike, Governor Lee has instituted a temporary freeze on all state executions through the end of the year and ordered an independent third-party investigation into the incident. The governor's office will announce an interim commissioner at a later date. For the third straight year, University of Tennessee at Martin has had students from its sports business program working at NFL games in London. UT Martin students worked at the game between the Indianapolis Colts and the Washington Commanders this past Sunday and will work during the Philadelphia Eagles and the Jacksonville Jaguars game this coming Sunday in London from the Tottenham Hotspur Stadium. Dr. Dexter Davis, professor of sports management, said the students are given opportunities to gain hands-on experience at events like the games in London and at the Super Bowl. UT Martin students working the NFL games in London include Anna Marie Brown of Fairview, Tennessee, Ian Estridge of Dover, Paris Hodge from Jackson, Nathan Moody of Dyersburg, Jason Ritz from Dresden, and Josh Simmons from Greenfield. This has been a Forever Communications News Update.
1: USA Radio News, I'm Ron Warner. Former Prince Andrew is taking legal action to challenge warrants that led to searches of his residence in Britain.
2: A judicial spokesperson has confirmed that Andrew Mountbatten Windsor has filed a claim with the High Court in London and a hearing would take place this Thursday. Mountbatten Windsor has been granted permission to challenge whether the force acted lawfully over the searches relating to his arrest in February on suspicion of misconduct in public office, following allegations that he shared sensitive information with Jeffrey Epstein during his time as the UK's trade envoy. King Charles III stripped his disgraced brother of his title and evicted him from the royal residence after pressure to act over his relationship with the late convicted sex offender Epstein. I'm Charles Villatespa.
1: Two people are dead and dozens injured after gunfire erupted at a homecoming block party in Vienna, Georgia.
3: I could have died. You know what I'm saying? Those seven girls that were with me could have died. Some people did die. Luckily, you know, I was one of the ones that did get hit with a bullet. Bullets were going from left and right. Didn't nobody know who was going to get hit.
1: Witness Altoria Felton says shots were fired in all directions, creating what she described as a dangerous situation. Authorities are investigating the shooting, including what led to the gunfire. The change of seasons can bring more than cooler weather, with allergy symptoms often arriving alongside the common cold.
4: Fall allergies and colds can look similar, making the distinction difficult. Sandra Hong is an allergist at the Cleveland Clinic.
5: It can be so difficult to be able to tell the difference between fall allergies and a cold. All the kids are back in school, and they're definitely passing those germs around.
4: Cold symptoms typically last a week or two and are more likely to include fever, chills, and body aches. While allergy sufferers, you can try over-the-counter medication before seeing an allergist. Anthony Lucero, USA Radio News.
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Lay, Lady, Lay was from Bob Dylan's 1969 album, Nashville Skyline. It was originally written for the soundtrack for the film Midnight Cowboy, but he never submitted it. It became one of Bob Dylan's biggest U.S. hits, reaching number 7 on the Billboard Hot 100.

0: tree.
1: The inspiration for that song was a rhyming game that Paul Simon and his son would do, and it turned into another big hit for Paul, 50 Ways to Leave Your Lover. Good afternoon. It's time for our calendar countdown. We've got 7 days until Columbus Day. 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More of the greatest music of all time. 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
4: Kenton area weather, mostly sunny this afternoon. The high 80 and a northeast wind at 5 to 10. Clear tonight, the overnight low 48 and a northeast wind at 5. Sunny on Tuesday with a high of 82 and a northeast wind at just a breeze. Patchy fog on Tuesday overnight, otherwise clear with a low of 48. Mostly sunny on Wednesday with a high of 82. Thursday sunny with a high of 85.
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0: Elvis Presley and Kentucky Rain. Let's see who's celebrating birthdays today. Steve Miller, Big Old Chad Had a Light Out, Rockin' Me, Fly Like an Eagle. Steve is 83, and yes, I know the title of the song is Jet Airliner, but listen to it again. Big Old Chad Had a Light Out, that's all I hear. Brian Johnson of AC/DC is 79. Karen Allen, she was in Animal House and Raiders of the Lost Ark. She is 75. Bob Geldof from the Boomtown Rats, also the Live Aid founder. He is 75. Director Clive Barker is 74. Guy Pearce in one of my all-time favorite movies, L.A. Confidential. He is 59. Kate Winslet is 51. And born on this day in 1829, a president we don't talk enough about, 21st President, President Chester A. Arthur. If today is your day, on behalf of all of us here, we wish you a very happy birthday.
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0: Steely Dan and Reelin' in the Years. Good afternoon. Today is October the 5th. Let's go back in time and see what happened on this day in history. Orville and Wilbur Wright achieved another milestone in aviation when they flew their improved Flyer 3 in a wide circle for 24.2 miles. The flight lasted 39 minutes and 23 seconds, demonstrating much greater control and endurance than their earlier flights. The brothers had developed the Flyer 3 into a practical, controllable aircraft capable of sustained turns and extended flight. Their achievement came just 2 years after their historic first powered flight at Kitty Hawk. That happened on this day, 121 years ago.
1: Here's the deal. The government is over $38 trillion in debt, which means the IRS isn't slowing down. And the tax code is complex and unforgiving. 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
1: This is a Forever Communications news update. The Gibson County Sheriff's Office has released further information concerning the death of two individuals in Kenton over the weekend. Jonathan and Lisa Skinner were found deceased after a welfare check on Saturday morning in what authorities state appears to be a domestic violence-related incident. The Gibson County Sheriff's Office was called to the residence on Saturday morning for a welfare check after the female victim did not arrive in an event that she was expected to attend. The Tennessee Bureau of Investigation has been called in to work with Kenton Police and the Gibson County Sheriff's Office. This is an active and developing investigation. When further information is available, it will be released according to those in charge. The Tennessee Department of Correction Commissioner Frank Strada has resigned following a critically flawed execution attempt that has left death row inmate Krista Pike hospitalized on life support. Governor Bill Lee announced on Saturday that he accepted Strada's resignation, with the prison chief scheduled to officially step down later this month. Pike was condemned to death for the 1995 murder of 19-year-old Colleen Slimmer. Having exhausted her legal appeals, her execution was carried out this past Wednesday. Prison officials halted the execution after two separate lethal injection protocols failed over a two-hour period. She remains in critical condition on a ventilator at Vanderbilt University Medical Center. As the head of corrections department, Strada is responsible for overseeing state executions. The incident marks the second botched execution under his tenure. Just months prior in May, officials had to call off the execution of Tony Carruthers after spending an hour and a half failing to find a viable vein to insert an IV. In response to the situation with Pike, Governor Lee has instituted a temporary freeze on all state executions through the end of the year and ordered an independent third-party investigation into the incident. The governor's office will announce an interim commissioner at a later date. For the third straight year, University of Tennessee at Martin has had students from its sports business program working at NFL games in London. UT Martin students worked at the game between the Indianapolis Colts and the Washington Commanders this past Sunday and will work during the Philadelphia Eagles and the Jacksonville Jaguars game this coming Sunday in London from the Tottenham Hotspur Stadium. Dr. Dexter Davis, professor of sports management, said the students are given opportunities to gain hands-on experience at events like the games in London and at the Super Bowl. UT Martin students working the NFL games in London include Anna Marie Brown of Fairview, Tennessee, Ian Estridge of Dover, Paris Hodge from Jackson, Nathan Moody of Dyersburg, Jason Ritz from Dresden, and Josh Simmons from Greenfield. This has been a Forever Communications news update.
2: USA Radio News, I'm Ron Warner. Spain's prime minister calls early elections as pressure mounts over a housing crisis.
3: Spain's prime minister Pedro Sanchez announces early elections on November 29 after his government suffered a bruising defeat last week on emergency measures related to the country's housing crisis. Right-wing opposition parties have joined forces to scuttle two emergency decrees in parliament that included measures to reduce evictions and real estate speculation. The setback sparked wide speculation that Sanchez would consider moving up a national election from next year. I'm Charles de Ledesma.
2: New York Senator Chuck Schumer is seeking more information about a nationwide network of license plate surveillance cameras. The Democrat is asking Flock Safety how it collects, stores, and protects vehicle data following reports of hacked cameras and stolen decryption keys. Schumer has also asked the company to delete personal information that isn't connected to a crime. Flock cameras are deployed in 49 states and can capture license plates, vehicle information, and other data. New federal data suggests workers are seeing some improvement in inflation-adjusted pay under President Trump. Bureau of Labor Statistics figures show average private sector weekly earnings rose 6.3% from January 2025 through August, while consumer prices increased just 4.8%. That translates to a 1.5% gain in real weekly pay, although the figures don't necessarily reflect every worker's experience. The Anne Hathaway thriller Verity topped the weekend box

0: Box office. It opened in North American theaters with $32.6 million. Resident Evil came in second, followed by Brad Pitt's Heart of the Beast in third place. Primetime finished fourth, while the Tom Cruise movie Digger dug a financial hole for its investors as it opened in fifth place with just $8 million. From America's News Network, USA Radio News.
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This song was from the Broadway musical Promises, Promises. Dionne Warwick recorded the song before the Broadway production opened, helping turn it into a pop hit. It reached number 19 on the Billboard Hot 100 in early 1969.

0: Hughes Corporation and Rock the Boat. Good afternoon. Let's see what's on the calendar tomorrow. National Fruit at Work Day. It's almost like microwave popcorn, which is not a, it's just not a smell you want to linger for a long time. But you know the moment someone's peeling an orange, right? Do it. Bring some fruit to work tomorrow. Also, National Orange Wine Day. And don't tell my daughter, tomorrow is National Transfer Money to Your Daughter Day. It's going to be another great day.
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1: Kenton area weather, mostly sunny this afternoon. The high 80 and a northeast wind at 5 to 10. Clear tonight, the overnight low 48 and a northeast wind at 5. Sunny on Tuesday with a high of 82 and a northeast wind at just a breeze. Patchy fog on Tuesday overnight, otherwise clear with a low of 48. Mostly sunny on Wednesday with a high of 82. Thursday sunny with a high of 85.
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0: Elton John and Your Song. Good afternoon. It's time for lifestyle news. You may have noticed that Halloween decorations were out in some places as early as August. Here's why. Halloween is getting expensive, but Americans aren't giving up the spooky season. The National Retail Federation expects consumers to spend a record $13.5 billion on Halloween this year, topping last year's $13.1 billion. The average person plans to spend about $115, with candy accounting for roughly $4.1 billion, decorations $4.3 billion, and costumes $4.4 billion. And shoppers are looking for deals. 31% say that they'll comparison shop if prices are higher than expected. More of the greatest music of all time coming up.
1: Sorghum Solutions. Hello, everyone. I'm Mark Dorenkamp with Managing for Profit on Brownfield. Monty Christian with Texas Tech University says he expects U.S. sorghum acreage to grow as more farmers see its benefits. He tells Brownfield sorghum is a great rotational crop, shows promise in dairy rations, and has established markets like China. More after this on Brownfield.
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1: Texas Tech University Executive Director of Marketing Strategies in the Research and Development Department, Monty Christian, says sorghum is a well-known crop.
4: But sometimes they don't know where to go to get information. I usually point people to the United Checkoff Program here in Lubbock. They sponsor

0: opportunity. They have a bottom line to meet. China certainly is one of the biggest importers. Mexico takes some sorghum as well. Some of the state organizations in Kansas or Texas, they help their producers find export markets. And of course, again, the national sorghum producers and United Checkout programs also work very diligently for their grower producers to find export markets.
1: Monty, what can you tell me about the agronomics of growing sorghum? You know, a lot of talk about input prices right now and how much it costs to, say, grow a corn crop. When you look at sorghum and the opportunities there, is it input intensive? Are there some advantages compared to other crops?
0: Yeah, it's a great question. With any crop, you always have to plan to manage well. You either plan to have a success, and I've always found in about 40 years of being in the agronomics, you know, if you plan for mediocre, you get mediocrity. So people start to look at sorghum because one, seed prices are generally much cheaper. Sorghum does not have the GMO technology that corn, soybeans, or cotton has, so your seed price is less. Given that, though, you still need to pay attention to your herbicides and make sure you've got a good weed management program. And then you can watch it's a great rotation crop. You know, if you've been monocropping for a long time, sorghum's particularly great with cotton, but also some of the other crops, soybeans and even corn rotation. So, it does tend to have a lower upfront input cost, which has been attractive in this era of high fertilizer prices, high input prices. So sorghum's gotten a lot of attention for that reason.
1: That's Monty Christian with Texas Tech University. I'm Mark Dorenkamp with Managing for Profit on Brownfield.
2: The Global Crop Intelligence lead at Earth Daily says more farmers are using precision ag technology to make better crop management decisions. Nick Ortman says satellite imagery is helping producers monitor crop development throughout the season.
3: We're monitoring through remote sensing with weather and vegetation data, monitoring the whole globe, all crops, all major crops, all major production regions, and sort of, you know, much like the USDA puts out their monthly, you know, WASDE reports with their production forecasts for everywhere. We do a weekly version of that ourselves. Watching all around the world and all different crops and coming up with our own forecasts. We have pretty good data coverage when it comes from the weather side of things. There's a lot of great weather providers. From Earth Daily's side, you know, remote sensing has been a wonderful tool that's been in agriculture for a really long time. We're really excited about having that sort of high quality uniform data set that comes by every day moving forward. And that's gonna lead to a lot of potential for development and improvement on these models and forecasting.
2: He tells Brownfield using historical data can also help farmers identify what could be limiting yield potential.
3: We're ingesting the weather data, but from all the trends we're seeing in the current weather, we're trying to take a look and see, okay, based on this, last time we experienced weather like this, what was the outcome, right? And when based on these type of historical trends, which areas might be at the most risk for a difficult production as a result of the El Nino, and trying to really understand, okay, this year looks a lot like X previous year, and understanding, okay, well, what were conditions like during that season? And how do we want to, or what would we wish we had done when we had those conditions in the past, to try and use that to guide yourself? And it's easy to think you know something, but when you look at the actual data to truly prove that, okay, yes, this year is just like X previous year, it's very helpful for decision making.
2: Ortman says additional improvements in satellite technology are needed to provide farmers with more accurate crop monitoring forecasts in the future. Earth Daily monitors crop production around the world and uses weather data to generate field forecasts and track developing conditions. I'm Erin Anderson, and this is Managing for Profit on Brownfield.
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Loggins and Messina and your mama don't dance. It's time for Money News. There were no lottery winners over the weekend, increasing the estimated jackpots for both

0: 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So go find those lucky numbers. Your odds of winning improve when you try. And when somebody's got to win, why not you?
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1: This is a Forever Communications news update. The Gibson County Sheriff's Office has released further information concerning the death of two individuals in Kenton over the weekend. Jonathan and Lisa Skinner were found deceased after a welfare check on Saturday morning in what authorities state appears to be a domestic violence-related incident. The Gibson County Sheriff's Office was called to the residence on Saturday morning for a welfare check after the female victim did not arrive in an event that she was expecting.

0: expected to attend. The Tennessee Bureau of Investigation has been called in to work with Kenton Police and the Gibson County Sheriff's Office. This is an active and developing investigation. When further information is available, it will be released according to those in charge. The Tennessee Department of Correction Commissioner Frank Strada has resigned following a critically flawed execution attempt that has left death row inmate Krista Pike hospitalized on life support. Governor Bill Lee announced on Saturday that he accepted Strada's resignation, with the prison chief scheduled to officially step down later this month. Pike was condemned to death for the 1995 murder of 19-year-old Colleen Slimmer. Having exhausted her legal appeals, her execution was carried out this past Wednesday. Prison officials halted the execution after two separate lethal injection protocols failed over a two-hour period. She remains in critical condition on a ventilator at Vanderbilt University Medical Center. As the head of corrections department, Strada is responsible for overseeing state executions. The incident marks the second botched execution under his tenure. Just months prior in May, officials had to call off the execution of Tony Carruthers after spending an hour and a half failing to find a viable vein to insert an IV. In response to the situation with Pike, Governor Lee has instituted a temporary freeze on all state executions through the end of the year and ordered an independent third-party investigation into the incident. The governor's office will announce an interim commissioner at a later date. For the third straight year, University of Tennessee at Martin has had students from its sports business program working at NFL games in London. UT Martin students worked at the game between the Indianapolis Colts and the Washington Commanders this past Sunday and will work during the Philadelphia Eagles and the Jacksonville Jaguars game this coming Sunday in London from the Tottenham Hotspur Stadium. Dr. Dexter Davis, professor of sports management, said the students are given opportunities to gain hands-on experience at events like the games in London and at the Super Bowl. UT Martin students working the NFL games in London include Anna Marie Brown of Fairview, Tennessee, Ian Estridge of Dover, Paris Hodge from Jackson, Nathan Moody of Dyersburg, Jason Ritz from Dresden, and Josh Simmons from Greenfield. This has been a Forever Communications News Update.
1: USA Radio News, I'm Ron Warner. Major oil exporters agree to keep production steady in November.
2: Seven major oil exporting countries agreed Sunday to keep production steady in November at a time when the Iran war has driven the price of benchmark Brent crude oil above $100 a barrel. The group includes Saudi Arabia, Russia, Iraq, Kuwait, Kazakhstan, Algeria, and Oman. The fighting with Iran began with U.S. and Israeli attacks last February and has disrupted global oil supplies and driven prices higher. I'm Julie Walker.
1: Treasury Secretary Scott Bessent says Iran could have no oil revenue this week as a U.S. blockade restricts Iranian exports. Iranian officials acknowledge worsening economic conditions, with the country's currency falling sharply and inflation reported above 70%. Washington and Tehran are still exchanging proposals aimed at ending the confrontation, while the Trump administration says the blockade will remain in place as long as necessary. A security investigation is widening after an alleged cockpit attack last week aboard a Fly Dubai flight headed to Israel. Authorities in the United Arab Emirates, Israel, and Saudi Arabia are investigating how an Omani co-pilot, who had reportedly been flagged over extremist views, was cleared to work the flight. Investigators say the attack appears to have been planned. The suspect remains in UAE custody while officials examine whether aviation security and vetting procedures failed. Two people are dead and several others injured after a crash involving a school bus and three cars in central Florida. Polk County Sheriff Grady Judd says a car crossed the center line on Lucerne Park Road in Winter Haven before sunrise, striking a bus carrying students to Winter Haven High School. The bus then collided head-on with a Jeep that caught fire. A 10th grade student and one driver were killed. 5 to 7 people were airlifted to hospitals, with one reported in critical condition. From America's News Network, USA Radio News.
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0: 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STRONGTEL.com. It's Strongtel.
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Lee Michaels played the organ while session drummer by the name of Frosty played drums. The two of them created a huge sound without a conventional full band. Do you know?

0: Classics 4 and Spooky. It's time for food news. Denny's is getting a major makeover. The chain says about 500 restaurants are in line for upgrades over the next 12 to 18 months as part of its new Project Grand Slam strategy. You'll get that if you're a Denny's fan. The changes include remodeling dining rooms, new point-of-sale systems, tableside tablets, and an upgraded mobile app. Denny's is also expanding its use of AI to analyze customer behavior, improve employee scheduling, forecast food needs, and adjust menu prices based on local demand. The company says the goal is to modernize the classic diner experience and attract customers from more generations. More of the greatest music of all time coming up.
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2: 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Kenton area weather, mostly sunny this afternoon. The high 80 and a northeast wind at 5 to 10. Clear tonight, the overnight low 48 and a northeast wind at 5. Sunny on Tuesday with a high of 82 and a northeast wind at just a breeze. Patchy fog on Tuesday overnight, otherwise clear with a low of 48. Mostly sunny on Wednesday with a high of 82. Thursday sunny with a high of 85.
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0: The Bee Gees and How Deep Is Your Love. It's time for a fun fact for your Monday. The original Band-Aid product was sold in strips, 2.5 inches wide and 18 inches long. But customers had to cut off the amount that they needed. Sales were slow at first until Johnson & Johnson began putting Band-Aids into Boy Scout first aid kits. One of the greatest music of all time, we got it coming up.
1: WENK, the greatest hits of all time.

0: the Partridge Family, and I think I love you. It's time for movie news. Let's see who were the top box office draws over the weekend. Verity, the movie with Anne Hathaway and Dakota Johnson, it was number one. Number two, Resident Evil. Number three, Heart of the Beast, Brad Pitt's action thriller. Number four, Primetime, Robert Pattinson's A24 thriller. And at number five, this is a surprise, for me anyway, Digger, the Tom Cruise movie in a role that we've never seen him in. I thought that would be the draw, but the latest amount, it only brought in around $10 million over the weekend, and that was not a cheap movie to make. Big surprise there. Coming up, we got more of the greatest music of all time. Hang on.
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1: This is the Forever Communications News Update. The Gibson County Sheriff's Office has released further information concerning the death of two individuals in Kenton over the weekend. Jonathan and Lisa Skinner were found deceased after a welfare check on Saturday morning in what authorities state appears to be a domestic violence-related incident. The Gibson County Sheriff's Office was called to the residence on Saturday morning for a welfare check after the female victim did not arrive in an event that she was expected to attend. The Tennessee Bureau of Investigation has been called in to work with Kenton Police and the Gibson County Sheriff's Office. This is an active and developing investigation. When further information is available, it will be released according to those in charge. The Tennessee Department of Correction Commissioner Frank Strada has resigned following a critically flawed execution attempt that has left death row inmate Krista Pike hospitalized on life support. Governor Bill Lee announced on Saturday that he accepted Strada's resignation, with the prison chief scheduled to officially step down later this month. Pike was condemned to death for the 1995 murder of 19-year-old Colleen Slimmer. Having exhausted her legal appeals, her execution was carried out this past Wednesday. Prison officials halted the execution after two separate lethal injection protocols failed over a two-hour period. She remains in critical condition on a ventilator at Vanderbilt University Medical Center. As the head of corrections department, Strada is responsible for overseeing state executions. The incident marks the second botched execution under his tenure. Just months prior in May, officials had to call off the execution of Tony Carruthers after spending an hour and a half failing to find a viable vein to insert an IV. In response to the situation with Pike, Governor Lee has instituted a temporary freeze on all state executions through the end of the year and ordered an independent third-party investigation into the incident. The governor's office will announce an interim commissioner at a later date. For the third straight year, University of Tennessee at Martin has had students from its sports business program working at NFL games in London. UT Martin students worked at the game between the Indianapolis Colts and the Washington Commanders this past Sunday and will work during the Philadelphia Eagles and the Jacksonville Jaguars game this coming Sunday in London from the Tottenham Hotspur Stadium. Dr. Dexter Davis, professor of sports management, said the students are given opportunities to gain hands-on experience at events like the games in London and at the Super Bowl. UT Martin students working the NFL games in London include Anna Marie Brown of Fairview, Tennessee, Ian Estridge of Dover, Paris Hodge from Jackson, Nathan Moody of Dyersburg, Jason Ritz from Dresden, and Josh Simmons from Greenfield. This has been a Forever Communications News Update.
2: USA Radio News, I'm Ron Warner. A former artificial intelligence researcher at Anthropic is warning that the rapid development of AI could pose an existential threat to humanity. Jacob Coxon told the New York City Council that on the current path, he believes there is a risk humans could lose control of increasingly powerful AI systems, potentially leading to human extinction. Coxon says companies are competing to develop superintelligence without adequate safeguards. Representatives from Google, OpenAI, and Meta are also testifying as the council considers legislation aimed at establishing AI guardrails. Last week, a Fly Dubai flight from Dubai to Tel Aviv was diverted to Saudi Arabia after the co-pilot allegedly stabbed the captain and the aircraft entered a steep dive. But many in the media hesitate calling this a terrorist attack. Bill Mayer commented,
3: "The media is always a little reluctant to call it terrorism when it's obviously terrorism. I mean, after a while, they do."
2: Passengers intervened and helped stabilize the plane, and the co-pilot was taken into custody. The Kennedy Center Honors will be held at the Capital One Arena.
4: This year's Kennedy Center Honors will be held elsewhere. They'll be at Washington's Capital One Arena instead of the iconic riverfront Kennedy Center itself, with the fight over its name still brewing. That was the president hosting last year's awards. His hand-picked center board voted last month to close the venue after a federal judge refused to let it add the president's name to the building. Among last year's honorees,
5: Yo, Adrian, it's me, Rocky.
4: Trump favorite Sylvester Stallone. And Kiss. This year's winners will be announced later, and the event will be December 7th. Sagar Magani, Washington.
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0: Frankie Valli and My Eyes Adored You. Good afternoon. It's time for travel news. 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More of the greatest music of all time. We got it coming up.
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8: Kenton area weather, mostly sunny this afternoon. The high 80 and a northeast wind at 5 to 10. Clear tonight, the overnight low 48 and a northeast wind at 5. Sunny on Tuesday with a high of 82 and a northeast wind at just a breeze. Patchy fog on Tuesday overnight, otherwise clear with a low of 48. Mostly sunny on Wednesday with a high of 82. Thursday sunny with a high of 85.
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0: Undisputed truth and smiling faces sometimes. Let's see who's celebrating birthdays today. Some people call him the Space Cowboy. Some people call him Maurice. Steve Miller is 83. Brian Johnson of AC/DC is 79. Karen Allen, she was in Animal House and Raiders of the Lost Ark. She is 75. Bob Geldof, the creator of the Live Aid concerts and also a member of the Boomtown Rats, he is 75. Director Clive Barker is 74. Guy Pearce, he was in Memento and one of my favorite movies, L.A. Confidential. He is 59. Kate Winslet is 51. And born on this day in 1829, our 21st president, Chester A. Arthur. If today is your day, on behalf of all of us here, we wish you a very happy birthday.
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0: Paul McCartney and Wings and Band on the Run. Good afternoon. Today is October the 5th. Let's go back in time and see what happened on this day in music. In 1973, Elton John released Goodbye Yellow Brick Road, his seventh studio album and one of the biggest albums of his career. It was recorded in France, and the double album produced several hits, including Candle in the Wind, Benny and the Jets, and the title song, Goodbye Yellow Brick Road. It spent 8 weeks at number one on the U.S. album chart and eventually sold more than 20 million copies worldwide. Goodbye Yellow Brick Road, released on this day, 53 years ago.
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1: USA Radio News, I'm Ron Warner. Former Prince Andrew is taking legal action to challenge warrants that led to searches of his residence in Britain.
2: A judicial spokesperson has confirmed that Andrew Mountbatten Windsor has filed a claim with the High Court in London, and a hearing would take place this Thursday. Mountbatten Windsor has been granted permission to challenge whether the force acted lawfully over the searches relating to his arrest in February on suspicion of misconduct in public office, following allegations that he shared sensitive information with Jeffrey Epstein during his time as the UK's trade envoy. King Charles III stripped his disgraced brother of his titles and evicted him from the royal residence after pressure to act over his relationship with the late convicted sex offender Epstein. I'm Charles Villatespa.
1: Arizona's governor's race is intensifying as voters weigh the records and priorities of two major candidates.
3: Arizona Governor Katie Hobbs vetoed 88 bills in a single day and over 500 since she took office. Her record has become a central issue in the gubernatorial race, with Republicans targeting vetoes. Andy Biggs is the Republican candidate for governor of Arizona. He spoke to Fox News.
4: Well, first of all, I'd be working with the legislature instead of against them, and you'd see some pretty common sense bills that she has vetoed. Everything from protecting children from child sex predators, 70-plus election integrity bills, border security bills.
3: Anthony Lucero, USA Radio News.
1: Former Stratford High School assistant principal in Nashville, Tennessee, Dr. Howard Jones, told WSMV that students were placed in classes that

0: offered, then used credit recovery to earn diplomas.
1: How can I justify, you know, signing off on these grades when this is a fake class?
0: Jones says he raised concerns with school administrators and was told to leave the matter alone. Tennessee is investigating the allegations. From America's News Network, USA Radio News.
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0: Jimmy Buffett and Margaritaville. Good afternoon. Let's see what's on the calendar tomorrow. National Fruit at Work Day. That's a good idea. You know the moment a coworker is peeling an orange. 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It's better than the microwave popcorn, which never seems to go away. Speaking of oranges, tomorrow's National Orange Wine Day. And tomorrow is National Transfer Money to Your Daughter Day. Yeah, I'm going to get a call. I will be getting a call. Tomorrow's going to be another great day.
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1: Denton area weather, mostly sunny this afternoon. The high 80 and a northeast wind at 5 to 10. Clear tonight, the overnight low 48 and a northeast wind at 5. Sunny on Tuesday with a high of 82 and a northeast wind at just a breeze. Patchy fog on Tuesday overnight, otherwise clear with a low of 48. Mostly sunny on Wednesday with a high of 82. Thursday sunny with a high of 85.
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0: Three Dog Night and One. It's time for our calendar countdown. 7 days until Columbus Day. That is a federal holiday. 11 days to celebrate your boss with Boss's Day. And 26 days, folks, until Halloween. More of the greatest music of all time. It's coming up.
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0: the Eagles and Take It to the Limit. Thank you so much for hanging out with me today. I've enjoyed every moment. All right, just a heads up, tomorrow is National Transfer Money to Your Daughter Day. Who got that on the calendar? Yeah, I know it's somebody's daughter, but love a Pete. Just don't tell my daughter. I love her. She knows that. And I'm her daddy, so if she needs something, I'm always there. Well, despite that, tomorrow's going to be a great day. Enjoy your evening, and I will see you back here tomorrow.
1: Doug.
2: Oh, what a horrible call. Hey, ref, open your eyes.
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1: There's the four tops. Ain't no woman like the one I've got. You've got music from Al Green, King Harvest, and more. Headed your way next.
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